0: on.
1: Tillis says Republicans must also win back voters frustrated with the direction of the country, in particular on energy prices and affordability. Border czar Tom Homan is accusing New York City leaders of undermining federal immigration enforcement following an ICE shooting that sparked protests in Manhattan. He spoke on Fox News.
2: So they've emboldened people not to comply with federal law enforcement. I said this from day one. This hateful rhetoric is going to result in bloodshed. It's sad. It's unfortunate. I don't want to see any bloodshed. I don't want to see any tragedies.
1: Homan says agents will continue operating in New York despite opposition from Mayor Zoran Mandani, who has called for ICE to leave the city. The shooting occurred during an incident in Marble Hill. Demonstrators took to the streets as officials clashed over immigration enforcement. At the closing bell, the Dow climbed 196, S&P 500 slipped 4, NASDAQ dropped 120. From America's News Network USA, Radio News.
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1: At least 72 gold miners were reportedly killed in an airstrike in northern Sudan. That's according to a Sudanese rights group accusing Egypt's military. The strike's responsibility remains unverified. Gold mining and smuggling fuel tensions amid as gold mining and smuggling fuel tensions amid Sudan's ongoing civil war. With the midterm elections approaching, Democrats face opportunities for congressional gains, but analysts say a sweeping victory is far from guaranteed.
4: A Reuters analysis points to several obstacles for Democrats, including fewer competitive House races, a Republican fundraising advantage, and uncertainty over voter turnout. Polls currently favor Democrats in the national congressional vote, but polling errors and close contests could change the outcome. Control of the Senate remains especially challenging, with several key races in states President Trump won in 2024. Election day is November 3rd. Ron Warner, USA Radio News.
1: Cleanup continues along the Gulf Coast after Hurricane Isaias battered Florida and Alabama over the weekend. Florida Governor Ron DeSantis says restoring power to the hardest hit communities is the top priority.
5: We anticipate to continue to see the remaining power outages that are left to be remedied throughout today and into tomorrow for some of the more harder hit areas.
1: Four deaths have been linked to the storm. That includes three involving falling trees and one from carbon monoxide poisoning caused by a generator which was running in a garage. For USA Radio News, I'm Anthony Lucero.
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8: For the Straits of Mackinac, Indian River, and Sheboygan, a chance of showers and thunderstorms tonight, low 50. Showers and thunderstorms tomorrow, high 63. Wednesday, mostly cloudy, high 59.
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1: USA Radio News, I'm Ron Warner. The FDA is warning parents to stop using a recalled baby sleep supplement after testing found 3 undeclared alcohols. Pacific Health Sciences is recalling one lot of Baby's Magic Tea Baby Sleep Gripe Water sold online through Amazon and other retailers. The affected lot, number 25122BW, contains ethanol, methanol, and isopropanol. Parents should discard the product or return it for a refund. No related illnesses have been reported. Livestock and poultry producers depend on contracts with larger agricultural companies, and the rules that govern these business relationships are now under federal review.
2: The USDA must report within 60 days on practices including predatory marketing and undue preferences. R.J. Layer, the American Farm Bureau Federation Director of Government Affairs, spoke to RFD-TV.
3: One thing that we're hopeful for is that we will have increased enforcement of the Packers and Stockyards Act, and it will give our growers and our poultry producers a little bit more cover when they feel like they've been mistreated by the folks that they're working with.
2: The American Farm Bureau also wants 3 existing rules retained covering contract transparency, retaliation, deception, and poultry grower payment systems. Anthony Lucero, USA Radio News.
1: House Majority Whip Tom Emmer is defending President Trump's plan to bring Russian diesel into U.S. markets, despite criticism that it could benefit Moscow without significantly lowering fuel prices. Emmer spoke on ABC this week.
4: It's another example of our president thinking out of the box. You know, he's listening to the American people. The American people are hurting because of this world market when it comes to diesel and fuel in general. Our president is trying to find every answer possible to help the American people.
1: Emmer says the administration is seeking solutions to energy costs as Republicans prepare for November's midterm elections. From America's News Network, USA Radio News.
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7: A wall of water battering California's coast, where some homes and other structures were in jeopardy. National Weather Service meteorologist Joe Sherrard in L.A. says it's the remnants of Tropical Storm Rachel, warm ocean water, low atmospheric pressure, and winds into the coast.
8: All that caused the ocean to rise about almost 2 feet above the predicted tide level. So it was almost 8-foot tides that moved in with the surf.
7: Meanwhile, Rachel helping Las Vegas break weather records, says National Weather Service meteorologist Jen Soule in that area.
9: Our average annual rainfall is just over 4 inches of rain, so we've received a quarter of that in just a matter of a few hours.
7: She also says
9: we had

0: numerous swiftwater rescues across the Las Vegas Valley.
1: Meanwhile, rain from the remnants of Rachel is forecast to continue through parts of the West Coast at least through Monday, with flash flood warnings in effect for some areas. I'm Julie Walker.
2: Pro-Palestinian demonstrators at rallies across several major cities are rejecting a two-state solution to the Israel-Palestinian conflict. In interviews with Fox News Digital, three activists described their goal as a single democratic state encompassing Israel, the West Bank, and Gaza, with equal rights for Jews and Palestinians. They proposed calling the country Palestine, a vision that would end Israel's existence as a separate Jewish state. I'm Ron Warner, USA Radio News.
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8: For the Straits of Mackinac, Indian River, and Sheboygan, a chance of showers and thunderstorms tonight, low 50. Showers and thunderstorms tomorrow, high 63. Wednesday, mostly cloudy, high 59.
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Seems the love I've known has always been the most destructive kind. 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
1: Turn it up, son. All right, boys. This is her favorite song, you know that, right? 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Oh, she put her beard down.

0: 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Sheboygan.
1: USA Radio News, I'm Anthony Lucero. A bipartisan group of six lawmakers is urging President Trump to reverse a plan to buy Russian diesel, saying it violates federal law and could help fund Russia's war against Ukraine.
2: Basically, President Trump is paying Russia to bomb Ukraine and to even attack American military members who are fighting Iran in the Middle East.
1: Meanwhile, Trump announced an energy ceasefire, but Ukraine President Volodymyr Zelensky says he was unaware of any deal, and Russian attacks on Ukrainian energy targets continue. Sean Diddy Combs was reportedly taken from a New Jersey federal prison to a hospital over the weekend for treatment of a head injury. The injury was described as non-life-threatening. Combs was reportedly conscious and speaking when he returned to the facility. His representatives say they are working to confirm the circumstances. Federal agents searched the Washington home of Democratic Congresswoman Ilhan Omar as part of a criminal investigation, although officials have not detailed the allegations. President Trump criticized Omar when he was asked about the search.
3: I think she's a terrible person, just a complainer. She comes from a country that is a non-country, and then she comes over here and she complains about our constitution.
1: The Justice Department has not publicly outlined the evidence or confirmed whether Omar is a target of the investigation. Wall Street started a busy week with mixed results as rising energy costs compete with optimism about corporate earnings and economic growth.
4: The Dow Jones Industrial Average moved higher Monday while the S&P 500 and NASDAQ slipped. Rising oil prices are helping energy companies but adding to concern about inflation. Investors are also watching upcoming price and retail sales reports along with earnings from major banks. The results could offer fresh clues about the economy and the Federal Reserve's next move on interest rates. Ron Warner, U.S. USA Radio News.
1: The price of gold is sitting at $41.66 an ounce, while silver is at $60 an ounce. From America's News Network, USA Radio News.
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1: Newly released 911 calls reveal confusion, delayed emergency medical help for Tennessee death row inmate Krista Pike after lethal injections failed on September 30th.
2: Per supervisors here at the DEC, we have been informed that it is a false call. There is no medical assistance needed at Riverbend Prison.
1: Responders waited 30 minutes outside before being allowed in. The delay is raising concerns about the prison's emergency response and communication procedures. Singer Kelly Clarkson is in a public dispute with a Brooklyn store, accusing an employee of treating her as though she couldn't afford an item she wanted to buy, reminiscent of that scene in Pretty Woman.
3: Hi, Mo, do you remember me?
4: No, I'm sorry. I was in here yesterday. You wouldn't wait on me?
3: Oh.
4: You work on commission, right?
3: Yes. Big mistake. Big. Huge.
1: However, the store says this ain't so. Art of Play says the mechanical singing bird was simply not for sale, but they did offer to help Clarkson find a similar piece. Both sides have challenged the other's account, fueling a viral online debate. Actor R.J. Mitta, best known for playing Walter White Jr. on Breaking Bad, took his own life.
5: Excuse me. Hey, we forgot our IDs and we were wondering if you could do us a favor and buy us a six-pack.
1: Mitta had cerebral palsy and became an advocate for disability awareness and inclusion, serving as an ambassador for the United Cerebral Palsy and working to expand representation of disabled performers. R.J. Mitta was 34. For USA Radio News, I'm Anthony Lucero.
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9: Big Country Gold. For Sheboygan, Indian River, and the Straits of Mackinac, chance of showers and thunderstorms overnight, low around 50. Showers and thunderstorms Tuesday, high 63. A cloudy day Wednesday, high 59. That's your forecast. I'm Tim O'Brien.
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0: Claw. Called him Amos Moses. Sit down on him, Amos. Make it count, son. About 45 minutes on these to tip it to Louisiana.
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0: Serving Sheboygan and the Straits area for 70 years. 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
1: USA Radio News, I'm Anthony Lucero. Rising tensions in the Middle East are putting renewed pressure on global energy markets, with oil prices climbing above $100 a barrel.
2: Brent crude topped $106 a barrel Monday, following deadly strikes on an airport in Saudi Arabia. The attacks come as efforts to end the Iran war remain stalled. Higher oil prices could add to inflation pressures for American consumers and businesses. Investors are watching for signs the conflict could further disrupt global energy supplies. Ron Warner, USA Radio News.
1: More now on the arrest of actress Selma Blair following a disturbance on a Delta Airlines flight.
3: Actor Selma Blair was taken into custody and issued a summons by the FBI after being physically abusive and injuring two flight attendants aboard a Delta flight from Los Angeles to New York late Sunday night.
4: The medical personnel available for two flight attendants at the gate.
3: A Blair representative says Blair had a medical emergency aboard the plane. She was diagnosed with multiple sclerosis in 2018. This is not the first time that Blair has gotten into hot water for actions aboard a plane. In 2016, Blair apologized for an incident on a flight from Cancun to Los Angeles, saying that she had mixed alcohol with medication. I'm Lisa Dwyer.
1: One person's dead and several others injured following an incident involving the Goliath roller coaster at Six Flags Over Georgia in Atlanta.
5: Some kids were just saying, like, man, I saw a body fall off the roller coaster.
1: Riders were evacuated from the stalled attraction and the park closed for the remainder of the day. Cobb County Police are investigating. Officials have not yet released the cause of the incident or the victim's identity. Stocks closed mixed today.
6: At the closing bell, the Dow was up 196 points, while the S&P 500 was down 4, and the NASDAQ shed 120 points. From the USA Radio Financial News Center, I'm Josh Lang.
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1: Authorities have charged 35-year-old Eric Lewis with homicide for the alleged killing of a police officer early Saturday morning.
8: That's according to Philadelphia District Attorney Larry Krasner. 40-year-old Shane Seiber was shot and killed in West Philadelphia after responding to a report of a man with a gun. An officer who was with him was wounded. Along with charges for Seiber's death, Lewis faces a host of others, including attempted homicide. John Summers, USA Radio News.
1: President Trump is floating more name changes, including calling the Atlantic or Pacific the Trump Ocean.
9: We need an ocean, so I was thinking of either the Atlantic or the Pacific. We call it Trump Ocean or Ocean of the Americas, something like that.
1: He previously

0: rename the Gulf of Mexico and Lake Ontario. He's also suggested New America for New Mexico, while a legal fight continues over his name change on the Kennedy Center. At age 91, Dale Graybeard Sanders has reclaimed his record as the oldest person to complete a through hike of the Appalachian Trail.
1: It's not a sport normally participated in by older people, but maybe they'll start coming out now after I'm setting an example.
0: Sanders finished the 2,193-mile trek from Georgia to Maine, enduring 71 falls along the way. He first set the record back at age 82 and then returned to reclaim it after another hiker surpassed him. For USA Radio News, I'm Anthony Lucero.
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3: Big Country Gold. For Sheboygan, Indian River, and the Straits of Mackinac, chance of showers and thunderstorms overnight, low around 50. Showers and thunderstorms Tuesday, high 63. A cloudy day Wednesday, high 59. That's your forecast. I'm Tim O'Brien.
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told me it was the perfect country and western song. I wrote him back a letter and I told him it was not the perfect country and western song because he hadn't said anything at all about mama or trains or trucks or prison or getting drunk. Well, he sat down and wrote another verse to the song and he sent it to me, and after reading it I realized that my friend had written the perfect country and western song, and I felt obliged to include it on this album. The last verse goes like this here. Well, I was drunk the day my mom got out of prison.

0: We're 70 years old, and we're WCBY. Sheboygan.
1: USA Radio News, I'm Anthony Lucero. A proposed pause in the attacks on energy facilities in Ukraine and Russia is already facing questions about whether the agreement will hold.
2: Ukrainian President Volodymyr Zelensky says Russia violated the energy ceasefire announced by President Trump after a strike hit a thermal power plant in Kharkiv. Trump said Moscow and Kyiv had agreed to stop targeting energy infrastructure, but details remain unclear. Ron Warner, USA Radio News.
1: Federal agents have searched the Washington home of Democrat Congresswoman Ilhan Omar of Minnesota as part of an ongoing criminal investigation. The Justice Department confirmed the court-authorized search, but has not yet detailed the allegations. Omar has denied immigration-related accusations in the past and says she will not be silenced. After the failed execution of Krista Pike, newly released audio reveals confusion and delays in the emergency response.
3: When Tennessee death row inmate Krista Pike did not die after receiving two doses of a lethal injection, her attorney, Kelly Gleason, called 911.
4: She's still alive and breathing and needs immediate life-saving care.
3: Emergency help was delayed as first responders in Nashville tried to verify the need for an ambulance.
5: We're just trying to verify if y'all need us or not.
3: Trying the Department of Corrections.
6: Who called you?
3: And the Tennessee Highway Patrol.
7: Well, I can't do it. Patch over to Riverman.
3: The first 911 call came in at 8:40 p.m., just over an hour after the attempted execution got underway. It took half an hour for prison officials to affirm the call was legitimate and began letting responders through the prison gates. Audio courtesy of the Nashville Department of Emergency Communications. I'm Jennifer King.
1: President Trump says Ukraine needs a new leader,
8: suggesting President Volodymyr Zelensky hasn't done enough to end the war with Russia. Speaking at the White House Saturday, Trump said Zelensky has lost 30% of Ukraine and millions have died. He also said the war wouldn't have started if he'd been president in 2022. John Summers, USA Radio News.
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1: Nine people, including two children, a pregnant woman, and the suspected gunman, are dead after a mass shooting in Erie, Pennsylvania. Police Chief Rick Laura says the 45-year-old shooter was related to seven of those victims. The eighth was a friend of the pregnant woman.
2: Our hearts are with the victims, their families, and everyone affected by this tragedy. There are no words that can be adequately expressed the magnitude of the loss of life here.
1: Laura called it one of the worst crime scenes in his nearly 30-year career. New York City Mayor Zoran Mamdani is demanding an end to ICE operations following an agent-involved shooting in the Bronx.
3: We want ICE out of our city, ICE out of our schools, ICE out of our hospitals, ICE out of our streets, ICE away from our kids. We want that because we want to keep the city safe. We do not need them to do so. All they do is terrorize the city.
1: Mamdani says talks with President Trump to secure the wounded man's release failed. Protest erupted and the dispute intensified over federal immigration enforcement over the weekend. Former CDC Director Robert Redfield says Russia must explain the death of a researcher at a Siberian plague laboratory, raising concerns the bacteria may have been genetically altered. Redfield says a modified strain could potentially resist antibiotics. There is no evidence confirming this scenario.
4: I'm skeptical that it's plague, but clearly I think they have a better understanding of what this young lady died from, and they haven't been transparent with it.
1: The World Health Organization says the cause of death remains unconfirmed with no evidence of ongoing transmission. For USA Radio News, I'm Anthony Lucero.
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8: For Sheboygan, Indian River, and the Straits of Mackinac, chance of showers and thunderstorms overnight, low around 50. Showers and thunderstorms Tuesday, high 63. A cloudy day Wednesday, high 59. That's your forecast. I'm Tim O'Brien.
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But if you wanna keep her, one thing you better know.

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And she said, "You're not gonna do this anymore."

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And I'll keep on tap for all your friends, their favorite kind of beer. 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
1: USA Radio News, I'm Anthony Lucero. A bipartisan group of six lawmakers is urging President Trump to reverse a plan to buy Russian diesel, saying it violates federal law and could help fund Russia's war against Ukraine.
2: Basically, President Trump is paying Russia to bomb Ukraine and to even attack American military members who are fighting Iran in the Middle East.
1: Meanwhile, Trump announced an energy ceasefire, but Ukraine President Volodymyr Zelensky says he was unaware of any deal, and Russian attacks on Ukrainian energy targets continue. Sean Diddy Combs was reportedly taken from a New Jersey federal prison to a hospital over the weekend for treatment of a head injury. The injury was described as non-life-threatening. Combs was reportedly conscious and speaking when he returned to the facility. His representatives say they are working to confirm the circumstances. Federal agents searched the Washington home of Democratic Congresswoman Ilhan Omar as part of a criminal investigation, although officials have not detailed the allegations. President Trump criticized Omar when he was asked about the search.
3: I think she's a terrible person, just a complainer. She comes from a country that is a non-country, and then she comes over here and she complains about our Constitution.
1: The Justice Department has not publicly outlined the evidence or confirmed whether Omar is a target of the investigation. Wall Street started a busy week with mixed results as rising energy costs compete with optimism about corporate earnings and economic growth.
4: The Dow Jones Industrial Average moved higher Monday while the S&P 500 and NASDAQ slipped. Rising oil prices are helping energy companies but adding to concern about inflation. Investors are also watching upcoming price and retail sales reports along with earnings from major banks. The results could offer fresh clues about the economy and the Federal Reserve's next move on interest rates. Ron Warner, U.S. USA Radio News.
1: The price of gold is sitting at $41.66 an ounce, while silver is at $60 an ounce. From America's News Network, USA Radio News.
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3: Newly released 911 calls reveal confusion, delayed emergency medical help for Tennessee death row inmate Krista Pike after lethal injections failed on September 30th.
4: Her supervisors here at the DEC, we have been informed that it is a false call. There is no medical assistance needed at Riverbend Prison.
3: Responders waited 30 minutes outside before being allowed in. The delay is raising concerns about the prison's emergency response and communication procedures. Singer Kelly Clarkson is in a public dispute with a Brooklyn store, accusing an employee of treating her as though she couldn't afford an item she wanted to buy, reminiscent of that scene in Pretty Woman.
5: Hi, Mo, do you remember me?
6: No, I'm sorry. I was in here yesterday. You wouldn't wait on me?
5: Oh,
6: you work on commission, right?
5: Yes.
6: Big mistake. Big. Huge.
3: However, the store says this ain't so. Art of Play says the mechanical singing bird was simply not for sale, but they did offer to help Clarkson find a similar piece. Both sides have challenged the other's account, fueling a viral online debate. Actor R.J. Mitta, best known for playing Walter White Jr. on Breaking Bad, took his own life.
7: Excuse me. Hey, we forgot our IDs and we were wondering if you could do us a favor and buy us a six-pack.
3: Mitta had cerebral palsy and became an advocate for disability awareness and inclusion, serving as an ambassador for the United Cerebral Palsy and working to expand representation of disabled performers. R.J. Mitta was 34. For USA Radio News, I'm Anthony Lucero.
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10: Weather. For Sheboygan, Indian River, and the Straits of Mackinac, a chance of showers and thunderstorms overnight, low around 50. Showers and thunderstorms Tuesday, high 63. A cloudy day Wednesday, high 59. That's your forecast. I'm Tim O'Brien.
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0: USA Radio News, I'm Anthony Lucero. Rising tensions in the Middle East are putting renewed pressure on global energy markets, with oil prices climbing above $100 a barrel.
1: Brent crude topped $106 a barrel Monday, following deadly strikes on an airport in Saudi Arabia. The attacks come as efforts to end the Iran war remain stalled. Higher oil prices could add to inflation pressures for American consumers and businesses. Investors are watching for signs the conflict could further disrupt global energy supplies. Ron Warner, USA Radio News.
0: More now on the arrest of actress Selma Blair following a disturbance on a Delta Airlines flight.
2: Actor Selma Blair was taken into custody and issued a summons by the FBI after being physically abusive and injuring two flight attendants aboard a Delta flight from Los Angeles to New York late Sunday night.
3: Some medical personnel available for two flight attendants at the gate.
2: A Blair representative says Blair had a medical emergency aboard the plane. She was diagnosed with multiple sclerosis in 2018. This is not the first time that Blair has gotten into hot water for actions aboard a plane. In 2016, Blair apologized for an incident on a flight from Cancun to Los Angeles, saying that she had mixed alcohol with medication. I'm Lisa Dwyer.
0: One person's dead and several others injured following an incident involving the Goliath roller coaster at Six Flags Over Georgia in Atlanta.
4: Some kids were just saying, like, man, I saw a body fall off the roller coaster.
0: Riders were evacuated from the stalled attraction and the park closed for the remainder of the day. Cobb County police are investigating. Officials have not yet released the cause of the incident or the victim's identity. Stocks closed mixed today.
5: At the closing bell, the Dow was up 196 points, while the S&P 500 was down 4, and the NASDAQ shed 120 points. From the USA Radio Financial News Center, I'm Josh Lang.
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0: Authorities have charged 35-year-old Eric Lewis with homicide for the alleged killing of a police officer early Saturday morning.
7: That's according to Philadelphia District Attorney Larry Krasner. 40-year-old Shane Seiber was shot and killed in West Philadelphia after responding to a report of a man with a gun. An officer who was with him was wounded. Along with charges for Seiber's death, Lewis faces a host of others, including attempted homicide. John Summers, USA Radio News.
0: President Trump is floating more name changes, including calling the Atlantic or Pacific the Trump Ocean.
8: We need an ocean, so I was thinking of either the Atlantic or the Pacific. We call it Trump Ocean or Ocean of the Americas, something like that.
0: He previously renamed the Gulf of Mexico and Lake Ontario. He's also suggested New America for New Mexico, while legal fight continues over his name change on the Kennedy Center. At age 91, Dale Graybeard Sanders has reclaimed his record as the oldest person to complete a through hike of the Appalachian Trail.
9: It's not a sport normally participated in by older people, but maybe they'll start coming out now after I'm setting an example.
0: Sanders finished the 2,193-mile trek from Georgia to Maine, enduring 71 falls along the way. He first set the record back at age 82 and then returned to reclaim it after another hiker surpassed him. For USA Radio News, I'm Anthony Lucero.
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And the Straits of Mackinac, chance of showers and thunderstorms overnight, low around 50. Showers and thunderstorms Tuesday, high 63. A cloudy day Wednesday, high 59. That's your forecast. I'm Tim O'Brien.

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1: USA Radio News, I'm Anthony Lucero. A proposed pause in the attacks on energy facilities in Ukraine and Russia is already facing questions about whether the agreement will hold.
2: Ukrainian President Volodymyr Zelensky says Russia violated the energy ceasefire announced by President Trump after a strike hit a thermal power plant in Kharkiv. Trump said Moscow and Kyiv had agreed to stop targeting energy infrastructure, but details remain unclear. Ron Warner, USA Radio News.
1: Federal agents have searched the Washington home of Democratic Congresswoman Ilhan Omar of Minnesota as part of an ongoing criminal investigation. The Justice Department confirmed the court-authorized search, but has not yet detailed the allegations. Omar has denied immigration-related accusations in the past and says she will not be silenced. After the failed execution of Krista Pike, newly released audio reveals confusion and delays in the emergency response.
3: When Tennessee death row inmate Krista Pike did not die after receiving two doses of a lethal injection, her attorney, Kelly Gleason, called 911.
4: She's still alive and breathing and needs immediate life-saving care.
3: Emergency help was delayed as first responders in Nashville tried to verify the need for an ambulance.
5: We're just trying to verify if y'all need us or not.
3: Trying the Department of Corrections.
6: Who called you?
3: And the Tennessee Highway Patrol.
7: Well, I can't do it. And patch you over to Riverbend.
3: The first 911 call came in at 8:40 p.m., just over an hour after the attempted execution got underway. It took half an hour for prison officials to affirm the call was legitimate and began letting responders through the prison gates. Audio courtesy of the Nashville Department of Emergency Communications. I'm Jennifer King.
1: President Trump says Ukraine needs a new leader,
8: suggesting President Volodymyr Zelensky hasn't done enough to end the war with Russia. Speaking at the White House Saturday, Trump said Zelensky has lost 30% of Ukraine and millions have died. He also said the war wouldn't have started if he'd been president in 2022. John Summers, USA Radio News.
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1: 9 people, including 2 children, a pregnant woman, and the suspected gunman, are dead after a mass shooting in Erie, Pennsylvania. Police Chief Rick Laura says the 45-year-old shooter was related to 7 of those victims. The 8th was a friend of the pregnant woman.
11: Our hearts are with the victims, their families, and everyone affected by this tragedy. There are no words that can be adequately express the magnitude of the loss of life here.
1: Laura called it one of the worst crime scenes in his nearly 30-year career. New York City Mayor Zoran Mamdani is demanding an end to ICE operations following an agent-involved shooting in the Bronx.
12: We want ICE out of our city, ICE out of our schools, ICE out of our hospitals, ICE out of our streets, ICE away from our kids. We want that because we want to keep the city safe. We do not need them to do so. All they do is terrorize the city.
1: Mamdani says talks with President Trump to secure the wounded man's release failed.

0: Protests erupted and the dispute intensified over federal immigration enforcement over the weekend. Former CDC Director Robert Redfield says Russia must explain the death of a researcher at a Siberian plague laboratory, raising concerns the bacteria may have been genetically altered. Redfield says a modified strain could potentially resist antibiotics. There is no evidence confirming this scenario.
1: I'm skeptical that it's plague, but clearly I think they have a better understanding of what this young lady died from, and they haven't been transparent with it.
0: The World Health Organization says the cause of death remains unconfirmed with no evidence of ongoing transmission. For USA Radio News, I'm Anthony Lucero.
2: 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I just want to warn you, traffic is tough out there.
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8: For Sheboygan, Indian River, and the Straits of Mackinac, a chance of showers and thunderstorms overnight, low around 50. Showers and thunderstorms Tuesday, high 63. A cloudy day Wednesday, high 59. That's your forecast. I'm Tim O'Brien.
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0: 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Sheboygan.
1: USA Radio News, I'm Anthony Lucero. A bipartisan group of six lawmakers is urging President Trump to reverse a plan to buy Russian diesel, saying it violates federal law and could help fund Russia's war against Ukraine.
2: Basically, President Trump is paying Russia to bomb Ukraine and to even attack American military members who are fighting Iran in the Middle East.
1: Meanwhile, Trump announced an energy ceasefire, but Ukraine President Volodymyr Zelensky says he was unaware of any deal, and Russian attacks on Ukrainian energy targets continue. Sean Diddy Combs was reportedly taken from a New Jersey federal prison to a hospital over the weekend for treatment of a head injury. The injury was described as non-life-threatening. Combs was reportedly conscious and speaking when he returned to the facility. His representatives say they are working to confirm the circumstances. Federal agents searched the Washington home of Democratic Congresswoman Ilhan Omar as part of a criminal investigation, although officials have not detailed the allegations. President Trump criticized Omar when he was asked about the search.
3: I think she's a terrible person, just a complainer. She comes from a country that is a non-country, and then she comes over here and she complains about our Constitution.
1: The Justice Department has not publicly outlined the evidence or confirmed whether Omar is a target of the investigation. Wall Street started a busy week with mixed results.

0: rising energy costs compete with optimism about corporate earnings and economic growth.
1: The Dow Jones Industrial Average moved higher Monday while the S&P 500 and NASDAQ slipped. Rising oil prices are helping energy companies but adding to concern about inflation. Investors are also watching upcoming price and retail sales reports along with earnings from major banks. The results could offer fresh clues about the economy and the Federal Reserve's next move on interest rates. Ron Warner, USA Radio News.
0: The price of gold is sitting at $41.66 an ounce, while silver is at $60 an ounce. From America's News Network, USA Radio News.
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0: Newly released 911 calls reveal confusion, delayed emergency medical help for Tennessee death row inmate Krista Pike after lethal injections failed on September 30th.
3: Her supervisors here at the DEC, we have been informed that it is a false call. There is no medical assistance needed at Riverbend Prison.
0: Responders waited 30 minutes outside before being allowed in. The delay is raising concerns about the prison's emergency response and communication procedures. Singer Kelly Clarkson is in a public dispute with a Brooklyn store, accusing an employee of treating her as though she couldn't afford an item she wanted to buy, reminiscent of that scene in Pretty Woman.
4: Hi, Mo, do you remember me?
5: No, I'm sorry. I was in here yesterday. You wouldn't wait on me?
4: Oh,
5: you work on commission, right?
4: Yes.
5: Big mistake. Big. Huge.
0: However, the store says this ain't so. Art of Play says the mechanical singing bird was simply not for sale, but they did offer to help Clarkson find a similar piece. Both sides have challenged the other's account, fueling a viral online debate. Actor R.J. Mitta, best known for playing Walter White Jr. on Breaking Bad, took his own life.
6: Excuse me. Hey, we forgot our IDs and we were wondering if you could do us a favor and buy us a six-pack.
0: Mitta had cerebral palsy and became an advocate for disability awareness and inclusion, serving as an ambassador for the United Cerebral Palsy and working to expand representation of disabled performers. R.J. Mitta was 34. For USA Radio News, I'm Anthony Lucero.
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9: For Sheboygan, Indian River, and the Straits of Mackinac, chance of showers and thunderstorms overnight, low around 50. Showers and thunderstorms Tuesday, high 63. A cloudy day Wednesday, high 59. That's your forecast. I'm Tim O'Brien.
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What he had to say to me hit me pretty hard, 'cause I think a lot of folks get started this way.

0: 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Sheboygan.
1: USA Radio News, I'm John Summers. Bulgarian Prime Minister Rumen Radev says drones struck two ships in the Black Sea, sinking one and prompting emergency rescue operations. He said early this morning one crew member from the sunken vessel was rescued, but didn't give details on the others aboard. Rescuers evacuated all 15 crew members from the other ship. He called the attacks absolutely unacceptable and sought NATO and European Union assistance. Saudi forces responded to a drone and missile attack from Yemen, according to state-run media Monday. The Iran-backed Houthi rebels claim airstrikes in Sana'a and in the country's north, killing 10 people and wounding 19 others. Saudi Arabia has launched an investigation into an air defense failure after Houthi missiles earlier struck King Khalid Airport.
2: As Houthi missiles and drones flew over 621 miles to reach Riyadh, Saudi Arabia's air defenses then failed to intercept the barrage of missiles and drones fired by Iran-backed Houthi rebels, including an attack on Riyadh Airport that killed at least 13 people and wounded over 300. Officials say the Houthis first used drones to pave the way for missiles to reach the airport. The Saudis are also seeking more direct U.S. involvement in their fight against the Houthis. I'm Lisa Dwyer.
1: Minnesota Congresswoman Ilhan Omar says she will not be silenced and calls a search of her Washington home part of President Donald Trump's intimidation campaign. House Democratic leaders condemn the search as an abuse of power by the Republican administration. Here's what President Trump says about the situation.
3: I've always doubted it'd be totally crooked personally, but that has nothing to do with me. Just a complainer. I think she's a terrible person, but that's really up to the DOJ. I have nothing to do.
1: From America's News Network, USA Radio News.
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1: British Prime Minister Andy Burnham says a security incident at a U.S.-run military airbase in England was almost certainly directed by Iran's Revolutionary Guard. Burnham previously indicated Iran was linked to the apparent plan to attack RAF Fairford last month. Seven men were arrested and released on bail as counter-terror police investigate. The National Weather Service issued more flood watches, and it warned of more showers and isolated thunderstorms in the southwest after the remnants of Tropical Storm Rachel caused severe flooding in Nevada over the weekend.
2: In Las Vegas, because our soil is so dry and because it's not very porous, when it rains, it flows. So we just concluded our monsoon season here at the end of September.
1: That's National Weather Service meteorologist Jen Solot. French police detained a 14-year-old suspected of shooting his middle school principal and a teacher. The incident happened Monday at a middle school near Marseille. Authorities say the boy used a hunting gun hidden in a guitar case. Two American-born economists have won the Nobel Memorial Prize in Economics for their work on models that help manage economic shocks. Here's Ellen Moon, Secretary General of the Academy.
3: The Royal Swedish Academy of Sciences has decided to award the 2026 Sveriges Riksbank Prize in Economic Sciences to Robert E. Hall and Michael Woodford.
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6: For Sheboygan, Indian River and the Straits of Mackinac, chance of showers, maybe a rumble of thunder this morning, high 62, east winds around 10. Tonight, cloudy, low 43, mostly cloudy tomorrow, high 58, mostly cloudy on Thursday, high 58. Friday, showers, high 53, and a sunny day Saturday, high 54. That's your forecast. I'm Tim O'Brien. Have a great day.

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wasn't clear. 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
2: I'm Tony Ortiz. There's no real break at the gas pump for Michigan residents. Prices in Michigan are now up 19 cents from a week ago. Drivers in the state are now paying an average of $4.66 per gallon for regular unleaded gas. That price is 35 cents more than this time last month and $1.73 more than this time last year. Wildfires burning in the Upper Peninsula have led to a few evacuations and a warning for others to be ready to leave their homes. The State Department of Natural Resources says the Ridge Fire, about 10 miles northwest of Marquette, has burned more than 250 acres. The Craig Lake Fire is burning north of Craig Lake State Park in Barraga County and has consumed about 300 acres. Both fires are in rugged areas and difficult to get to on the ground. Aircraft are being used to drop water on those fires. There are 40 DNR firefighters currently on the ground in Marquette County. Oh, that smell. That's what people will be saying when the corpse flower blooms at Grand Valley State University in the next week or so. Christina Hipshire is the supervisor of the Barbara Kandishi greenhouse.
3: Only found in one location, which is in the island of Sumatra, which is part of Indonesia with Java. It's the largest flowering structure. It has male and female parts located inside of it, which those kind of ripen at different stages. They get super tall. They can get up to 14 feet.
2: And quite frankly, it smells pretty rotten. The greenhouse will be open to the public this week from 10 a.m. until 6 p.m. and later, once the corpse flower officially blooms. It last bloomed in June of 2024. It may be spooky season, but there's nothing scary about the Powerball jackpot. Tonight's estimated jackpot is $538 million, with a cash value of over $220 million for the winner or winners. Tonight's drawing marks the 26th since the jackpot was last won on August 12th, when one ticket that was purchased in Indiana won the $1.04 billion jackpot. I'm Tony Ortiz.

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6: For Indian River, Sheboygan, and the Straits of Mackinac, a chance of showers, maybe a rumble of thunder this morning. High today around 62. Tonight, cloudy, low 43. Mostly cloudy tomorrow. High 58.
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1: USA Radio News. I'm John Summers. The search in the final weeks of Ilhan Omar's house in Washington, D.C. during her re-election bid was conducted Monday by Homeland Security Investigations agents. Republicans have in the past accused Omar of committing immigration fraud. Saudi Arabia launched an investigation into how its air defenses failed to intercept missiles and drones fired by Iran-backed Houthi rebels.
2: As Houthi missiles and drones flew over 621 miles to reach Riyadh, Saudi Arabia's air defenses then failed to intercept the barrage of missiles and drones fired by Iran-backed Houthi rebels, including an attack on Riyadh Airport that killed at least 13 people and wounded over 300. Officials say the Houthis first used drones to pave the way for missiles to reach the airport. The Saudis are also seeking more direct U.S. involvement in their fight against the Houthis. I'm Lisa Dwyer.
1: Meanwhile, an explosion involving unexploded ordnance killed a student and injured 24 others during a school trip in northern Israel Monday. At least 139 immigrants died after a boat with 305 on board capsized off the coast in East Africa.
3: And that number is only those buried by authorities in Djibouti. Others were buried

0: by fellow migrants and haven't been added to the official count. The IOM chief mission in Djibouti says the migrants boarded the ship October 8th and the overcrowded vessel sank soon after, close to shore. I'm Donna Water.
1: Pope Leo XIV undergoes surgery today to remove a nodule on his lung in the first major health event of his 17-month pontificate.
2: The big question is how and whether this will affect his upcoming trip to Latin America.
1: That's correspondent Nicole Winfield. Leo is 71. From America's News Network, USA Radio News.
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1: Ukrainian President Volodymyr Zelensky says Russia's still striking Ukraine's energy facilities despite President Trump's claim of an energy ceasefire. Speaking at the Warsaw Security Forum in Poland Monday, Zelensky said he's willing to honor the agreement if Russia does, but said following Trump's statement, Russia struck energy facilities, including a power plant in the northeastern city of Kharkiv. The European Union imposed sanctions on nearly 1,600 Russian individuals and companies linked to Russia's arms industry. Those sanctions, announced Monday, notably target those suspected of making parts for drones and missiles. It's the biggest single listing of sanctions since the Kremlin launched its full-scale war on Ukraine almost 5 years ago. Six Flags has temporarily closed 9 roller coasters across 6 amusement parks. The news came Monday after one person died and several others were injured in an accident involving a coaster at Six Flags Over Georgia near Atlanta. In this 911 call, Krista Pike's defense attorney, Kelly Gleason, calls for medical care for her death row client after what should have been 2 lethal doses of phenobarbital.
4: What's going on?
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7: 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I'm Mike Grisdale. Cloudy conditions today, rain on and off with the possibility of a thunderstorm. Highs today reaching the low to mid 60s. Complete forecast with Tim O'Brien coming up. Current conditions in the Straits area, cloudy 54 at the Pelston Airport, 55 Indian River, 56 Wolverine. Light rain and 58 in Gaylord. Other current conditions, drizzle and 54 on Mackinac Island, 55 Mackinac City, 54 St. Ignace. We've had some rain on and off so far in Sheboygan, currently cloudy and 54 in the river town. Crews at the Pelston Regional Airport have been laying down new asphalt on reconstructed taxiways, building safer routes for pilots to follow. It's all part of a $12 million project. The lighting is also changing from incandescent to LED. Officials say LED

0: He works better in winter conditions because it's brighter. Most of the project in Pellston should be completed by next month. Sheboygan County Board of Commissioners meet this morning. On the agenda, a public hearing for the Sheboygan County Joint Parks and Recreation Plan. They will also have the annual report from Sheboygan County Airport. The meeting starts 9:30 this morning at the Sheboygan County Building. As the average diesel price in Michigan sits at nearly $6.50 a gallon, Governor Gretchen Whitmer yesterday signed an executive order declaring a state of emergency for energy intended to loosen the strain farmers and loggers face when fueling their vehicles. As part of her executive order, Whitmer is temporarily suspending restrictions preventing vehicles with farm or wood harvester plates from using public roads and highways if they're running on dyed diesel. Only vehicles with those plates are impacted by the order. Whitmer's declaration follows similar moves taken by other states and a federal executive order from President Trump October 5th. Both of these orders lift restrictions through December 31st. Dyed diesel is functionally the same as regular diesel fuel, but designated for off-road uses, like operating agricultural machinery. It is not taxed, and it's dyed to differentiate it from diesel fuel that vehicles use on the road. In Petoskey, the Sunrise Rotary Club has announced a new direction for their 4th of July sponsored events, turning more of their focus to the downtown area. For 2027, they plan to host the July 4th parade, followed by a hometown block party in Pennsylvania Park. That means Sunrise Rotary is not planning to host any waterfront events next year, including fireworks. The club in Petoskey is actively recruiting another business or organization to take on that role. They advise that to effectively take over the fireworks, an organization would need to actively start planning by January. A Grand Traverse County man has won a $6.79 million Lotto 47 jackpot from the Michigan Lottery. 48-year-old man has chosen to remain anonymous. He matched all six numbers in the August 15th drawing, buying the winning ticket at Northland Food Center in Kingsley. In sports, Monday Night Football, Buffalo beat the Rams in overtime 37-34. Baseball playoffs, Guardians beat the Rays 7-3, and Brewers beat the Dodgers again 7-4. Red Wings back in action tonight, home ice against the New Jersey Devils, face off 6 p.m. on WCBY.
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4: For Sheboygan, Indian River and the Straits of Mackinac, chance of showers, maybe a rumble of thunder this morning, high 62, east winds around 10. Tonight, cloudy, low 43, mostly cloudy tomorrow, high 58. Mostly cloudy on Thursday, high 58. Friday, showers, high 53, and a sunny day Saturday, high 54. That's your forecast. I'm Tim O'Brien. 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

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Mike Grisdale to help start our Tuesday here in the Straits area. Rain on and off today. A thunderstorm is possible. Temperatures reaching the low 60s this afternoon. Complete forecast with Tim O'Brien coming up. Updates from the Michigan News Network later this hour and USA Radio News at the top of the hour. A message from the DNR. The drawdown of Mullet Lake to winter levels will begin October 15th. The Sheboygan River Lock closed for the season over the weekend, and now the drawdown of Mullet Lake to winter levels will begin October 15th for the inland waterway. More information at michigan.gov/boating. No one matched all the numbers in last night's Powerball. The jackpot grows to $562 million Wednesday. Tonight's Mega Millions were $385 million. Monday Night Football. Wild finish in L.A. Buffalo beat the Rams in overtime, 37-34. Lions are on the bye week. Their next game will be October 25th when they host the Green Bay Packers. College football. Michigan back in action this weekend. Wolverines host Penn State. Michigan State also home Saturday against Northwestern. Baseball playoffs, American League. Guardians beat the Rays last night 7-3. Game 2 tonight in Tampa. Game 2 of the NLCS last night saw the Brewers take a 2-0 lead in the best of 7, beating the Dodgers 7-4. Game 3 Wednesday in L.A. NHL, Red Wings back in action tonight, home ice against the New Jersey Devils. Face-off is 6 p.m. on WCBY. NBA, Pistons traveled to Minnesota for a preseason game against the Timberwolves tomorrow. Detroit opens the regular season October 20th against the Celtics. High school sports notes, Sheboygan boys soccer will be home against Kingsley today, 4:30. Behind the high school. Sheboygan volleyball home tonight against Grayling. And it's homecoming week in Sheboygan. They will have a powder puff game Friday night, October 16th at Western Avenue. Instead of a football game, it's the powder puff contest between the senior girls and the junior girls. Also a homecoming parade Friday, 6 o'clock, downtown Sheboygan. They'll crown the king and queen before the Powder Puff game Friday night, homecoming dance Saturday night at Sheboygan High School. It's also Spirit Week, different themes for dress-up each day this week at Sheboygan Area High School. Time for birthdays and anniversaries on the radio later this morning. We'll get to the list in the 9 o'clock hour. Give us a call.

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3: 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Unbelievable. 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Jack Bergman broke his. There is a good reason that the American Legion, VFW, and Disabled American Veterans oppose Bergman on this. 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
8: For Indian River, Sheboygan, and the Straits of Mackinac. A chance of showers, maybe thunder this morning, high 62. East winds around 10. Tonight, cloudy skies, low 43. Tomorrow, mostly cloudy, high 58. A look ahead to Thursday, mostly cloudy, high 58.
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2: I'm Ryan Recker. Cooler temperatures helping calm the wildfire in the UP. In the latest update from the DNR, firefighters made progress containing the fires in Marquette and Baraga counties. Meanwhile, the Michigan Department of Environment, Great Lakes, and Energy issuing an air quality alert for the area, forecasting both unhealthy for sensitive groups and unhealthy levels of pollution. The Ridge Fire, about 10 miles northwest of Marquette, estimated to be 450 acres and 20% contained. The Craig Lake Fire, north of Craig Lake State Park, now estimated 400 acres and 25% contained. Meanwhile, the Black River Fire wildfire further west in Ottawa County in Wakefield estimated to be 300 acres and 40% contained. An investigation is underway after a mom and her daughter were shot on Detroit's east side. It happened last night on Farnsworth Street near Gratiot and Van Dyke. The investigation in a preliminary stages, but Detroit Chief of Police Todd Bettison says the shooting stemmed from an altercation between children earlier that day.
3: Children get into conflicts. But as adults, we cannot get involved and for somebody to actually travel, knock on a door, confront a mom, pull out a gun, fire a shot, now shooting the mother, and same bullet shoot child is senseless.
2: Both mother and daughter in stable condition expected to survive. The man, who is known to the area, allegedly left driving a white GMC Terrain. If you have any information about the whereabouts, you're asked to contact Detroit Police. No charges are expected for a man accused of stabbing three people early Sunday morning. The three injured were near the campus.

0: Western Michigan University Kalamazoo police found two men suffering from non-life-threatening injuries. The third left for medical treatment before they arrived. The suspect, a 21-year-old Kalamazoo man, later arrested in connection with the stabbing. But in a statement, the prosecuting attorney said charges will not be authorized. They say they believe the man acted in self-defense. I'm Ryan Recker for the Michigan News Network.
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6: Big Country Gold. Or Indian River, Sheboygan, and the Straits of Mackinac. Chance of showers, maybe a rumble of thunder this morning. High today around 62. Tonight, cloudy, low 43. Mostly cloudy tomorrow. High 58.
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Big Country Gold with some Don Williams this morning. Mike Grisdale, welcome to Tuesday, 7 a.m. Here we go. We'll have network news here in just a moment. The State of the Community coming to the Sheboygan Opera House this Thursday. 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Presentations Thursday begin 5:30 at the Sheboygan Opera House. 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Some light rain in the Straits area. Currently cloudy and 54 degrees.

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2: USA Radio News. I'm John Summers. President Trump's making an unusual campaign trip with the midterm elections looming. He's heading to Alaska to support Republican Senator Dan Sullivan, holding a rally today in Wasilla. Trump's promoting Sullivan, who faces Democrat Mary Peltola and another candidate also named Dan Sullivan. Trump plans to hold rallies in Arizona and Montana Wednesday. Voters in more than 20 states this year will have new laws for registering to vote and casting ballots. Nearly 40 laws are taking effect for the first time in this year's midterms, mostly in Republican-controlled states. Many of them mirror changes President Trump tried to implement at the national level, including voter ID rules or requirements for people to show documents proving U.S. citizenship when registering to vote. Trillionaire Elon Musk has quietly become the biggest known spender in this year's midterm elections, doling out more than $276 million since July to try to save Republican majorities in the House and Senate,
3: including $158 million given to the Senate Leadership Fund. It's one of the largest known political donations in American history. Republicans have a substantial financial advantage over Democrats going into the midterms. I'm Lisa Dwyer.
2: Houthi rebels have encircled the city of Taiz, Yemen, causing fear among its more than 1 million residents. The rebels completed their siege October 4th, cutting off supplies from government-held areas. Emergency help for Christa Pike was delayed by confusion among first responders and Tennessee prison officials following her failed execution last month. That's according to 911 dispatch recordings reviewed by the Associated Press. From America's News Network, USA Radio News.
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2: Jury selection set to begin today in the trial which could see the white supremacist who killed 10 people in a 2022 Buffalo supermarket get the death penalty. The attacks believed to be the deadliest shooting targeting black people in modern history. Peyton Gendron's facing over 24 federal hate crime charges and more than a dozen firearms charges. He's already spending life in prison on state murder charges. Actress Selma Blair was arrested after she was accused of injuring two flight attendants on a trip from Los Angeles to New York. She's also charged with two counts of assault for allegedly kicking a police officer and a nurse after the flight. She's pleaded not guilty to those two charges and faces more for the events of the flight. Former CDC Director Dr. Robert Redfield questions Russia's handling of a researcher's mysterious death amid concerns about a possible pneumonic plague case.
6: Russian officials say tests for dangerous pathogens were negative, and the World Health Organization reports no evidence of ongoing transmission. Redfield spoke with News Nation.
7: I'm not concerned about the risk in the U.S. I mean, CDC has said that they think the risk is really low. They are screening passengers coming back from Siberia as a note of caution.
6: Redfield says the lack of transparency is concerning, but he does not believe the reported case poses a significant threat to Americans. Anthony Lucero, USA Radio News.
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2: Rain on and off today with the possibility of a thunderstorm, highs reaching the low 60s. Complete forecast with Tim O'Brien coming up. WCBY News, I'm Mike Grisdale. As the average diesel price in Michigan sits at nearly $6.50 a gallon, Michigan Governor Gretchen Whitmer yesterday signed an executive order declaring a state of energy emergency intended to loosen the strain farmers and loggers face when fueling their vehicles. As part of the order, Whitmer is temporarily suspending restrictions preventing vehicles with farm or wood harvester plates from using public roads and highways if they're running on dyed diesel. Her declaration follows similar moves taken by other states and also President Trump earlier this month. The restrictions are lifted through December 31st. Dyed diesel is functionally the same as regular diesel fuel, but it's designated for off-road uses, like operating agricultural machinery. It is not taxed, and it's dyed to differentiate it from the diesel fuel vehicles use on the road. Sheboygan County Board of Commissioners have a meeting this morning. On the agenda is a public hearing regarding Sheboygan County's joint parks and recreation plan. They'll also hear the annual report from the Sheboygan County Airport. The meeting begins at 9:30 a.m. at the Sheboygan County Building. Crews at the Pelston Regional Airport have been laying down new asphalt on reconstructed taxiways, building safer routes for pilots to follow. It's all part of a $12 million project at the airport. The lighting is also changing from incandescent to LED. Airport officials say LED works better in the winter conditions because it's brighter. Most of the project in Pelston should be completed by next month. In Petoskey, the Sunrise Rotary Club has announced a new direction for their 4th of July sponsored events, turning more of their focus to the downtown area. For 2027, they plan to host the July 4th parade, followed by a hometown block party in Pennsylvania Park. That means Sunrise Rotary is not planning to host any waterfront events next year, including fireworks on Little Traverse Bay. The club is actively recruiting another business or organization to take on that role. They advise that to effectively take over the fireworks in Petoskey, an organization would need to actively start planning by January. A Grand Traverse County man has won $6.79 million in the Lotto 47 jackpot. The 48-year-old man, who was chosen to remain anonymous, matched all six numbers in the August 15th drawing, bought the winning ticket at the Northland Food Center in Kingsley.
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6: For Sheboygan, Indian River and the Straits of Mackinac, chance of showers, maybe a rumble of thunder this morning, high 62, east winds around 10. Tonight, cloudy, low 43, mostly cloudy tomorrow, high 58. Mostly cloudy on Thursday, high 58. Friday, showers, high 53, and a sunny day Saturday, high 54. That's your forecast. I'm Tim O'Brien. Have a great day.
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Lies rolling wheels and shifting gears round that Jersey turnpike. Barney stopped me with his gun 10 minutes after midnight. Said, sir, you broke the limit in his rusty old truck. I don't know about that accent, son. This way.

Kentucky. When the CB rang for the bobtail rig, it's rolling on like thunder. Well, I answered him and he asked me, aren't you from out in Tulsa? No, but you might have seen me there. Just dropped a load.

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Mike Grisdale to help start our Tuesday here in the Straits area. Rain on and off today. A thunderstorm is possible. Temperatures reaching the low 60s this afternoon. Complete forecast with Tim O'Brien coming up. Updates from the Michigan News Network later this hour and USA Radio News at the top of the hour. A message from the DNR. The drawdown of Mullet Lake to winter levels will begin October 15th. The Sheboygan River Lock closed for the season over the weekend, and now the drawdown of Mullet Lake to winter levels will begin October 15th for the inland waterway. More information at michigan.gov/boating. No one matched all the numbers in last night's Powerball. The jackpot grows to $562 million Wednesday. Tonight's Mega Millions were $385 million. Monday Night Football, wild finish in L.A. Buffalo beat the Rams in overtime, 37-34. Lions are on the bye week. Their next game will be October 25th when they host the Green Bay Packers. College football, Michigan back in action this weekend. Wolverines host Penn State. Michigan State also home Saturday against Northwestern. Baseball playoffs, American League. Guardians beat the Rays last night 7-3. Game 2 tonight in Tampa. Game 2 of the NLCS last night saw the Brewers take a 2-0 lead in the best of 7, beating the Dodgers 7-4.

0: 30, behind the high school. Sheboygan Volleyball home tonight against Grayling. And it's homecoming week in Sheboygan. They will have a Powder Puff game Friday night, October 16th at Western Avenue. Instead of a football game, it's the Powder Puff contest between the senior girls and the junior girls. Also a homecoming parade Friday, 6 o'clock, downtown Sheboygan. They'll crown the king and queen before the Powder Puff game Friday night. Homecoming dance Saturday night at Sheboygan High School. It's also Spirit Week, different themes for dress up each day this week at Sheboygan Area High School. Time for birthdays and anniversaries on the radio later this morning. We'll get to the list in the 9 o'clock hour. 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
9: For Indian River, Sheboygan, and the Straits of Mackinac. A chance of showers, maybe thunder this morning, high 62. East winds around 10. Tonight, cloudy skies, low 43. Tomorrow, mostly cloudy, high 58. A look ahead to Thursday, mostly cloudy, high 58.
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2: I'm Ryan Recker. A psychiatric hospital near Kalamazoo may be shut down for noncompliance over concerns of patient falls, injuries, and supervision. WWMT reports state regulators visiting the Kalamazoo Behavioral Health Hospital on June 11th after patients were taken from the facility to another hospital at least 57 times from January to May. State regulators issuing a notice of intent to revoke their license. An administrative hearing is scheduled for tomorrow. Governor Gretchen Whitmer issues an executive order to ease some of the pain at the pump for farmers and loggers.
3: Vehicles with farm or wood harvesting license plate can use dyed diesel fuel while on public roads beginning today. The fuel, which is typically colored red or blue, is the same as regular diesel fuel. Dyed diesel isn't taxed and is often used in heavy farming equipment. Governor Whitmer cited record high diesel prices, supply chain disruptions, and the peak of harvest season as reasons for the order, which is set to expire no later than December 31st. I'm Jeremy Jenkins, Michigan News Network.
2: And multiple wildfires are currently burning in the Upper Peninsula. It has led to evacuations and a series of warnings for the residents who may be ready to leave their homes, possibly at a moment's notice.
4: We are suggesting they get a bag packed and in a car and be ready to evacuate once an order is provided, if we need to do that. We are also experiencing quite a bit of wildfire smoke today south of the fire due to a shift in the wind. So people are going to notice quite a bit of fire in the area as well.
2: And that's the DNR's Carrie Heckman. The Ridge Fire, located about 10 miles northwest of Marquette, and the Craig Lake Fire, north of the Craig Lake State Park in Baraga County, consuming more than 850 acres in total. And in West Michigan, a man attempting to cross U.S. 31 was hit by an SUV Monday night, Holland Township. 22-year-old on foot hit by a 49-year-old female driver who had the green light. He was seriously hurt and taken to the hospital.

0: I'm Ryan Recker for the Michigan News Network.
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4: 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For Indian River, Sheboygan, and the Straits of Mackinac, a chance of showers, maybe a rumble of thunder this morning. High today around 62. Tonight, cloudy, low 43. Mostly cloudy tomorrow. High 58.
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0: Big Country Gold and Jimmy Buffett come Monday. Mike Grisdale, today's Tuesday. And Halloween just around the corner. And coming back to Sheboygan, it's the haunted ship at the Coast Guard cutter Mackinac on the Sheboygan River. This is a family-friendly event, Friday, October 30th. Kid-friendly tours on the ship will go from 5 till 6:30 p.m. The full haunted ship, which will be a little scarier, follows from 7 to 9. Admission is free to the haunted ship. However, they recommend a donation of non-perishable food items to support local food banks. Again, it's the haunted ship aboard the Coast Guard cutter Mackinac on the Sheboygan River, October 30th. We've had some rain on and off already today. More rain expected, possibly a thunderstorm popping up. Highs today reaching the low 60s. Currently, light rain and 54 in the Rivertown.
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2: USA Radio News. I'm John Summers. Minnesota Congresswoman Ilhan Omar says she will not be silenced and calls a search of her Washington home part of President Donald Trump's intimidation campaign. House Democratic leaders condemn the search as an abuse of power by the Republican administration. Here's what President Trump says about the situation.
3: I've always doubted to be totally crooked personally, but that has nothing to do with me. Just a complainer. I think she's a terrible person, but that's really up to the DOJ. I have nothing to do with it.
2: Saudi forces responded to a drone and missile attack from Yemen. According to state-run media Monday, the Iran-backed Houthi rebels claim airstrikes in Sana'a and in the country's north, killing 10 people and wounding 19 others. Saudi Arabia has launched an investigation into an air defense failure after Houthi missiles earlier struck King Khalid Airport.
4: As Houthi missiles and drones flew over 621 miles to reach Riyadh, Saudi Arabia's air defenses then failed to enter.

0: intercept the barrage of missiles and drones fired by Iran-backed Houthi rebels, including an attack on Riyadh Airport that killed at least 13 people and wounded over 300. Officials say the Houthis first used drones to pave the way for missiles to reach the airport. The Saudis are also seeking more direct U.S. involvement in their fight against the Houthis. I'm Lisa Dwyer.
1: Bulgarian Prime Minister Rumen Radev says drones struck two ships in the Black Sea, sinking one and prompting emergency rescue operations. He said early this morning one crew member from the sunken vessel was rescued, but didn't give details on the others aboard. Rescuers evacuated all 15 crew members from the other ship. He called the attacks absolutely unacceptable and sought NATO and European Union assistance. From America's News Network, USA Radio News.
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1: The National Weather Service issued more flood watches, and it warned of more showers and isolated thunderstorms in the southwest after the remnants of Tropical Storm Rachel caused severe flooding in Nevada over the weekend.
3: In Las Vegas, because our soil is so dry and because it's not very porous, when it rains, it flows. So we just concluded our monsoon season here at the end of September.
1: That's National Weather Service meteorologist Jen Solot. French police detained a 14-year-old suspected of shooting his middle school principal and a teacher. The incident happened Monday at a middle school near Marseille. Authorities say the boy used a hunting gun hidden in a guitar case. Two American-born economists have won the Nobel Memorial Prize in Economics for their work on models that help manage economic shocks. Here's Ellen Moon, Secretary General of the Academy.
4: The Royal Swedish Academy of Sciences has decided to award the 2026 Sveriges Riksbank Prize in Economic Sciences to Robert E. Hall and Michael Woodford.
1: British Prime Minister Andy Burnham says a security incident at a U.S.-run military airbase in England was almost certainly directed by Iran's Revolutionary Guard. Burnham previously indicated Iran was linked to the apparent plan to attack RAF Fairford last month. Seven men were arrested and released on bail as counter-terror police investigate. I'm John Summers, USA Radio News.
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7: Rain on and off today with the possibility of a thunderstorm, highs reaching the low 60s. Complete forecast with Tim O'Brien coming up. WCBY News, I'm Mike Grisdale. As the average diesel price in Michigan sits at nearly $6.50 a gallon, Michigan Governor Gretchen Whitmer yesterday signed an executive order declaring a state of energy emergency intended to loosen the strain farmers and loggers face when fueling their vehicles. As part of the order, Whitmer is temporarily suspending restrictions preventing vehicles with farm or wood harvester plates from using public roads and highways if they're running on dyed diesel. Her declaration follows similar moves taken by other states and also President Trump earlier this month. The restrictions are lifted through December 31st. Dyed diesel is functionally the same as regular diesel fuel, but it's designated for off-road uses, like operating agricultural machinery. It is not tax

0: and it's dyed to differentiate it from the diesel fuel vehicles use on the road. Sheboygan County Board of Commissioners have a meeting this morning. On the agenda is a public hearing regarding Sheboygan County's joint parks and recreation plan. They'll also hear the annual report from the Sheboygan County Airport. The meeting begins at 9:30 a.m. at the Sheboygan County Building. Crews at the Pelston Regional Airport have been laying down new asphalt on reconstructed taxiways, building safer routes for pilots to follow. It's all part of a $12 million project at the airport. The lighting is also changing from incandescent to LED. Airport officials say LED works better in the winter conditions because it's brighter. Most of the project in Pelston should be completed by next month. In Petoskey, the Sunrise Rotary Club has announced a new direction for their 4th of July sponsored events, turning more of their focus to the downtown area. For 2027, they plan to host the July 4th parade, followed by a hometown block party in Pennsylvania Park. That means Sunrise Rotary is not planning to host any waterfront events next year, including fireworks on Little Traverse Bay. The club is actively recruiting another business or organization to take on that role. They advise that to effectively take over the fireworks in Petoskey, an organization would need to actively start planning by January. A Grand Traverse County man has won $6.79 million in a Lotto 47 jackpot. The 48-year-old man, who was chosen to remain anonymous, matched all six numbers in the August 15th drawing, bought the winning ticket at the Northland Food Center in Kingsley.
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4: For Sheboygan, Indian River and the Straits of Mackinac, chance of showers, maybe a rumble of thunder this morning, high 62, east winds around 10. Tonight, cloudy, low 43, mostly cloudy tomorrow, high 58, mostly cloudy on Thursday, high 58. Friday, showers, high 53, and a sunny day Saturday, high 54. That's your forecast. I'm Tim O'Brien. Have a great day.
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0: 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Mike Grisdale to help start our Tuesday here in the Straits area. Rain on and off today. A thunderstorm is possible. Temperatures reaching the low 60s this afternoon. Complete forecast with Tim O'Brien coming up. Updates from the Michigan News Network later this hour and USA Radio News at the top of the hour. A message from the DNR. The drawdown of Mullet Lake to winter levels will begin October 15th. The Sheboygan River lock closed for the season over the weekend, and now the drawdown of Mullet Lake to winter levels will begin October 15th for the inland waterway. More information at michigan.gov/boating. No one matched all the numbers in last night's Powerball. The jackpot grows to $562 million Wednesday. Tonight's Mega Millions were $385 million. Monday Night Football. Wild finish in L.A. Buffalo beat the Rams in overtime, 37-34. Lions are on the bye week. Their next game will be October 25th when they host the Green Bay Packers. College football. Michigan back in action this weekend. Wolverines host Penn State. Michigan State also home Saturday against Northwestern. Baseball playoffs, American League. Guardians beat the Rays last night 7-3. Game 2 tonight in Tampa. Game 2 of the NLCS last night saw the Brewers take a 2-0 lead in the best of 7, beating the Dodgers 7-4. Game 3 Wednesday in L.A. NHL, Red Wings back in action tonight, home ice against the New Jersey Devils. Face-off is 6 p.m. on WCBY. NBA, Pistons traveled to Minnesota for a preseason game against the Timberwolves tomorrow. Detroit opens the regular season October 20th against the Celtics. High school sports notes, Sheboygan boys soccer will be home against Kingsley today, 4:30. Behind the high school. Sheboygan volleyball home tonight against Grayling. And it's homecoming week in Sheboygan. They will have a powder puff game Friday night, October 16th at Western Avenue. Instead of a football game, it's the powder puff contest between the senior girls and the junior girls. Also a homecoming parade Friday, 6 o'clock, downtown Sheboygan. They'll crown the king and queen before the Powder Puff game Friday night, homecoming dance Saturday night at Sheboygan High School. It's also Spirit Week, different themes for dress-up each day this week at Sheboygan Area High School. Time for birthdays and anniversaries on the radio later this morning. We'll get to the list in the 9 o'clock hour. Give us a call, 231-627-9005.
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2: You hear a lot of criticism of young people these days, so I wanted to share something hopeful. A big new Gallup survey done in conjunction with Harvard's Making Caring Common project asked more than 2,000 young people what they want, and nearly 8 in 10 said they want a job that helps other people. Here's the striking part. The ones who most wanted to make a positive impact were also far more likely to say their own lives felt meaningful. As one of the researchers put it, helping others is good for our mental health, and this generation is finding real purpose in that. They do face hurdles too, like with money and screen time, but here's what you might do. If there is a young person in your life, help them find work and causes that matter to them. Purpose is not a luxury. That's a thing to remember. Purpose can be good medicine for the mind. I'm Dr. Sanjay Gupta, helping you live a better life.
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2: According to veteran hunter Greg Abbas, the sound of a deer call is important, but so is the cadence.
3: I do use the three note. I give out that first grunt, and he might be walking, it might grab his attention, and he's wondering, where did that come from? You give out that second grunt, oh, it came from this direction, and so he starts coming a little ways, and he'll stop again. You give out that third grunt, okay, I have a pretty good idea where that sound came from, and he comes in.
2: More deer calling tips tomorrow.
5: 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For Indian River, Sheboygan, and the Straits of Mackinac. A chance of showers, maybe thunder this morning, high 62. East winds around 10. Tonight, cloudy skies, low 43. Tomorrow, mostly cloudy, high 58. A look ahead to Thursday, mostly cloudy, high 58.
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2: I'm Ryan Racker. A Lansing cold case has been solved, but no charges will be filed. In August of 2009, Edric Hinton was shot and killed during a drive-by shooting, a bystander at the time. Crime went cold for over a decade until last year when a tip came into police of a potential weapon. Lansing Police Detective Shannon Thielen said it was confirmed and the case was solved, but the suspects will not face their day in court.
3: Through the course of this investigation, I've confirmed that both the suspected shooter, Esteban Reyes Jr., and the involved driver, Lee Anthony Lynn, are both now deceased.
2: Edric's twin brother, Eric, reacting to the case closing, saying they accept this is not the ending they wanted, but are thankful police have solved this case. Flint City Council rejecting an ordinance to address violence in schools. The measure would have placed community service for students that get into fights, an ongoing problem inside of Flint schools. It was proposed by Councilwoman Liddell Lewis, which would require 20 hours of community service and peer mediation for the first violation and 40 hours community service for the second.
4: This isn't the solution, but this is a solution. So it'd be very disingenuous to sit here in this seat and say I'm doing everything within my wheelhouse and I'm not putting forth ordinances that our Flint schools could use to clean up this violence.
2: And other members said this was outside of their scope. In the end, the measure failed 5-1. Colder temperatures helping the wildfires in the UP. In the latest update from the DNR, firefighters making progress containing the fires in Marquette and Baraga counties. Ridge Fire, located 10 miles northwest of Marquette, estimated to be 450 acres, 20% contained. Craig Lake Fire, north of Craig Lake State Park, now estimated 400 acres and 25% contained. Meanwhile, the Black River Fire, further west in Ottawa County and Wakefield, estimated to be 300 acres and 40% contained. I'm Ryan Recker for the Michigan News Network.
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7: Yesterday, Dan Campbell said that Lions wide receiver Tom Kennedy's injury from Sunday will require knee surgery and cause him to miss the rest of the season. Detroit is on the bye this week and looks to get Brian Branch and Cade Mays back next weekend when they take on the Green Bay Packers at Ford Field. The Buffalo Bills won a wild Monday night football game against the Rams 37-34 in overtime. In OT, Bills running back James Cook fumbled on Buffalo's first possession. L.A. drove into Bills territory and lined up a 48-yard field goal that was blocked by Buffalo. Josh Allen and the Bills drove down again and set up a 45-yard field goal for Tyler Bass, which was good and led to the win. The Dodgers are in deep trouble this morning after losing Game 2 of the NLCS 7-4 to Milwaukee last night. The Brewers now take a 2-game lead to L.A. for Game 3 on Wednesday. The Guardians also took Game 1 of the ALCS over the Rays 7-3. Game 2 is tonight at 8 o'clock. I'm Brendan Shabath for the Michigan News Network.
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3: 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Or Indian River, Sheboygan, and the Straits of Mackinac. A chance of showers, maybe a rumble of thunder this morning. High today around 62. Tonight, cloudy, low 43. Mostly cloudy tomorrow. High 58.
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1: USA Radio News. I'm John Summers. Saudi Arabia launched an investigation into how its air defenses failed to intercept missiles and drones fired by Iran-backed Houthi rebels.
2: As Houthi missiles and drones flew over 621 miles to reach Riyadh, Saudi Arabia's air defenses then failed to intercept the barrage of missiles and drones fired by Iran-backed Houthi rebels, including an attack on Riyadh airport that killed at least 13 people and wounded over 300. Officials say the Houthis first used drones to pave the way for missiles to reach the airport. The Saudis are also seeking more direct U.S. involvement in their fight against the Houthis. I'm Lisa Dwyer.
1: Meanwhile, an explosion involving unexploded ordnance killed a student and injured 24 others during a school trip in northern Israel Monday. The search in the final weeks of Ilhan Omar's house in Washington, D.C. during her re-election bid was conducted Monday by Homeland Security Investigations agents. Republicans have in the past accused Omar of committing immigration fraud. At least 139 immigrants died after a boat with 305 on board capsized off the coast in East Africa.
3: And that number is only those buried by authorities in Djibouti. Others were buried by fellow migrants and haven't been added to the official count. The IOM chief mission in Djibouti says the migrants boarded the ship October 8th and the overcrowded vessel sank soon after, close to shore. I'm Donna Water.
1: Pope Leo XIV undergoes surgery today to remove a nodule on his lung in the first major health event of his 17-month pontificate.
4: The big question is how and whether this will affect his upcoming trip to Latin America.
1: That's correspondent Nicole Winfield. Leo is 71. From America's News Network, USA Radio News.
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2: In this 911 call, Krista Pike's defense attorney, Kelly Gleason, calls for medical care for her death row client after what should have been 2 lethal doses of phenobarbital.
3: What's going on?
4: My client, Krista Dale Pike, is undergoing a state execution, still alive and breathing, and needs immediate life-saving care.
2: Courtesy of the Nashville Department of Emergency Communications. The European Union imposed sanctions on nearly 1,600 Russian individuals and companies linked to Russia's arms industry. Those sanctions, announced Monday, notably target those suspected of making parts for drones and missiles. It's the biggest single listing of sanctions since the Kremlin launched its full-scale war on Ukraine almost 5 years ago. Six Flags has temporarily closed 9 roller coasters across 6 amusement parks. The news came Monday after one person died and several others were injured in an accident involving a coaster at Six Flags Over Georgia near Atlanta. Ukrainian President Volodymyr Zelensky says Russia is still striking Ukraine's energy facilities despite President Trump's claim of an energy ceasefire. Speaking at the Warsaw Security Forum in Poland Monday, Zelensky said he's willing to honor the agreement if Russia does, but said following Trump's statement, Russia struck energy facilities, including a power plant, in the northeastern city of Kharkiv. I'm John Summers, USA Radio News.
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10: Rain on and off today with the possibility of a thunderstorm. Highs reaching the low 60s. Complete forecast with Tim O'Brien coming up. WCBY News, I'm Mike Grisdale. As the average diesel price in Michigan sits at nearly $6.50 a gallon, Michigan Governor Gretchen Whitmer yesterday signed an executive order declaring a state of energy emergency intended to loosen the strain farmers and loggers face when fueling their vehicles. As part of the order, Whitmer is temporarily suspending restrictions preventing vehicles with farm or wood harvester plates from using public roads and highways if they're running on dyed diesel. Her declaration follows similar moves taken by other states and also President Trump earlier this month. The restrictions are lifted through December 31st. Dyed diesel is functionally the same as regular diesel fuel, but it's designated for off-road uses, like operating agricultural machinery. It is not taxed, and it's dyed to differentiate it from the diesel fuel vehicles use on the road. Sheboygan County Board of Commissioners have a meeting this morning. On the agenda is a public hearing regarding Sheboygan County's joint parks and recreation plan. They'll also hear the annual report from the Sheboygan County Airport. The meeting begins at 9:30 a.m. at the Sheboygan County Building. Crews at the Pelston Regional Airport have been laying down new asphalt on reconstructed taxiways, building safer routes for pilots to follow. It's all part of a $12 million project at the airport. The lighting is also changing from incandescent to LED. Airport officials say LED works better in the winter conditions because it's brighter. Most of the project in Pelston should be completed by next month. In Petoskey, the Sunrise Rotary Club has announced a new direction for their 4th of July

0: concert events, turning more of their focus to the downtown area. For 2027, they plan to host the July 4th parade, followed by a hometown block party in Pennsylvania Park. That means Sunrise Rotary is not planning to host any waterfront events next year, including fireworks on Little Traverse Bay. The club is actively recruiting another business or organization to take on that role. They advise that to effectively take over the fireworks in Petoskey, an organization would need to actively start planning by January. A Grand Traverse County man has won $6.79 million in the Lotto 47 jackpot. The 48-year-old man, who was chosen to remain anonymous, matched all six numbers in the August 15th drawing, bought the winning ticket at the Northland Food Center in Kingsley.
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4: For Sheboygan, Indian River and the Straits of Mackinac, chance of showers, maybe a rumble of thunder this morning, high 62, east winds around 10. Tonight, cloudy, low 43, mostly cloudy tomorrow, high 58, mostly cloudy on Thursday, high 58. Friday, showers, high 53, and a sunny day Saturday, high 54. That's your forecast. I'm Tim O'Brien. Have a great day.
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Stop by. Tell them you heard about Quick Check on the radio. Let's get to the birthday list for October 13th. Right at the top of the list, some celebrity birthdays. Mr. Jack Barber, 90. Big 9-0 for Jack. Happy birthday from Nancy, your friends, and of course, your fan club. Levina Romer of Brutus, birthday wishes from co-workers. Kendra Mitchell of Sheboygan. Kendra gets birthday wishes from family and friends. Melody Pawcan of Sheboygan is on the list. Doug Hunt of Sheboygan, 43. Johanna Plusinski of Sheboygan on the list. That's from her family and friends. Teresa Wood of Onaway. Also Diane Daly of Hessel. Sergeant David

0: Grisdale, 10 Hut. Happy birthday, David, out in Missouri, from the family back home and the class of 83. On the list for the 13th, we also have Jenna Cox. That's from the downtown crew. William Du Bois Jr. On the 13th, we also list some folks from Mackinac. Included belated birthday wishes for John Paquette from yesterday. Other belated birthday wishes from the 12th. Zach Maston, Harry Trost, Larry Gunnerson, Heather Crawford. Other belated birthday wishes, Stephanie Fineout, Tucker Thomas, Valerie Witt, Lisa Bedell, and Joe Hemeniak from the 12th. Now, we're up to date. Birthdays and anniversaries each weekday morning, all you have to do is give us a call. 231-627-9005. 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We have another edition of Community Perspective coming up later this hour. Another update with Owen Goslin at the Sheboygan Opera House. That's just a few minutes away on WCBY.
1: Are you worried about rising utility bills? 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I'm Brianne Crittenden, and I'm running for the Sheboygan Board of Directors for our PING co-op. Your ballot from the September Countryline magazine is due back by Friday, October 16th. 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
0: 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There will be a Feeding America food distribution in St. Ignace this coming week, Wednesday, October 14th, at the Little Bear East Arena from 11 a.m. till 1 p.m., sponsored by Melody Montcalm, serving those in need. That's October 14th, the Feeding America food truck at Little Bear in St. Ignace. Sheboygan's State of the Community for 2026. That event coming up this Thursday at the Sheboygan Opera House, put together by the Sheboygan Area Chamber of Commerce, starts with a networking event ahead of time at 4:30 in the City Fire Hall. The presentations in the Opera House begin Thursday at 5:30. Tickets available at theoperahouse.org. The St. John Lutheran Church of Sheboygan is having a lunch and craft fair Saturday, October 17th, 9 a.m. till 3 p.m. Lots of craft vendors and lunch by Jackie Tallman. The public is welcome. That's October 17th at St. John Lutheran on North Straits Highway. Call 231-627-5149. The Sheboygan Children's Trail is hosting an event for the families Saturday, October 24th from 1 till 3. Featured book will be Clifford's Halloween. Scooby-Doo's Mystery Machine will be there. They'll have a little trick-or-treating, music, and door prizes. Everyone is welcome. The Children's Trail, October 24th. It's located behind Major City Park off Cleveland Avenue on the east side of the Sheboygan River. The Coast Guard Cutter Mackinac in Sheboygan will be hosting a haunted ship later this month. It's a family-friendly event Friday, October 30th. Kid-friendly tours aboard the Mackinac from 5 till 6:30. A full haunted ship afterwards. Admission is free. However, it's recommended you bring a donation of a non-perishable food item to support local food banks. This is October 30th, the Coast Guard Cutter Mackinac on the Sheboygan River. Mackinac City Chamber of Commerce hosting their

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1: 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Unbelievable. Bergman loves to pat veterans on their back when he's here, but he stabs us in the back in Washington. I grew up in northern Michigan, went to the Army, learned that respect is looking someone in the eye and keeping your word. Jack Bergman broke his. There is a good reason that the American Legion, VFW, and Disabled American Veterans oppose Bergman on this. Remember that when you vote, vets against Bergman, vote against Bergman.
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0: Black Diamond Broadcasting, Mike Grisdale, an opportunity to get an update from the Sheboygan Opera House. The fall season is underway. We're talking with Owen Goslin, Executive Director, Sheboygan Area Arts Council, and the Opera House.
5: Well, we are partnering again with the Sheboygan Area Chamber.

0: of Commerce on Thursday, October 15th for the State of the Community Address or presentation. And if you haven't been to that, it's really informative and interesting. This year, the theme is we're going to be getting an update on the dam and a little bit more about the health and economy and safety of our riverway, which is so important to Sheboygan. So you'll hear from businesses and people with knowledge about the dam and the river, which I know many people still have questions about. So that will be very interesting to hear, 5:30 p.m. Thursday, October 15th. Also, I should mention, if you come at 4:30, an hour before, there's a networking event in the fire hall. It's on the ground level of the Opera House, because if you didn't know, our fire station is on the ground level below the Opera House.
1: All right, that date again for the chamber presentation?
0: Yep, that will be Thursday, October 15th, networking at 4:30 p.m., and then presentations in the Opera House Auditorium at 5:30 p.m.
1: Halloween, not too far after that.
0: Yeah, we are, you can see it around town. We've got scarecrows and pumpkins all over and lattes with pumpkin spice. Well, we have a free Halloween film that we're screening, which is Hocus Pocus, which I believe is from 1991. It's another classic film, great one with Bette Midler and other actresses that you know. That will be on Saturday, October 17th, 4 p.m. We're going to have, again, that's free, and that's thanks to the support of Enchanted Nights, the business here in town, Sheboygan, and also has a branch in Mackinac City. They have sponsored the film for us. We're also going to have a candy giveaway for the kids and a costume contest. So think now about what you want to wear for Halloween. Come dressed up on Saturday, October 17th for a chance to win a prize.
1: Hocus Pocus. Students are going to be performing again in October, I understand.
0: That is right. We have, if you didn't know, our choir and band have started to grow again after COVID, which is really great. And they are going to have their fall choir concert.
1: Wednesday, October 21st at 6 o'clock. I've got it written down.
0: Thank you. Yes, Wednesday, October 21st at 6 p.m. That's a free concert with the kids from Sheboygan Intermediate School. And they're going to sing some songs. And they're going to be directed by their music education director, Abigail Mullis.
1: Talking with Owen Goslin from the Sheboygan Opera House, Fine Arts Society of Detroit is coming north.
0: That's right. What a title, Fine Arts Society of Detroit. You may know this group, though, because they were here 2 years ago to put on Escanaba in the Moonlight, that great Jeff Daniels play. It was really popular. We had almost a sold-out house for that, and it was so fun. The group is coming back, again, 2 years later, with a comedy play called The Therapist. And this is about the day in the life of a psychotherapist named Buster, who is not very good at his job, and in fact may need some therapy himself.
1: Okay, that's October 24th. And then you've got to make room for that big fall musical coming up. Tell us about that.
0: Yes, our annual fall musical with the Northland Players will be in November. It is 1776. We got to do that play, right, this year?
1: 250.
0: Yeah, that's right. We're celebrating America 250 still. And 1776 was a award-winning musical in the late 60s, early 70s, right around the bicentennial period. Some of you may not know it, but it's a great musical.
1: It's a big production. You mentioned a pretty big cast for

0: 631-627-5841. You can also walk in during our open hours, which is Tuesday through Friday, 12 to 4 o'clock.
1: Appreciate the information. Looking forward to a busy, fun next few months in Sheboygan.
0: It should be. Thanks, Mike.
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2: I'm Ryan Recker. Neighbors are speaking out after a mother and her young daughter are the latest victims of gun violence in Detroit.
3: Police still trying to figure out exactly what happened, but why a father of some kids who were fighting, why that father then went to the apartment of a mother of one of the kids who were fighting, and then that man allegedly shot one time, hit the mother, that bullet then went through the mother, and then hit that mother's 7-year-old daughter. That shooter then took off. Now, a neighbor, too afraid to give her name, but she heard the shot last night around 7 o'clock.
4: We was all just in the house, and the only thing you heard was a pop, and then you just seen all the kids running.
3: Again, that shooter is still on the run. The condition of the mother and her daughter, still unknown, but likely they will survive. Charlie Langton for the Michigan News Network.
2: And with the price of groceries remaining on the rise, a historic number of Michiganders have lost their food assistance. More than 167,000 fell off the Supplemental Nutrition Assistance Program since last summer. Michigan's drop is likely related to new SNAP rules, including work requirements. A petition has been started in one Wayne County community to get rid of Flock cameras. Resident Rich Stoddard, a longtime resident of Garden City, spoke at last night's council meeting, urging the city to cancel their Flock safety contract.
5: I would also like the city to look back into the Flock camera program and look at these recent cities around that have been getting rid of their Flock cameras around us. Westland, Lincoln Park's covering theirs. East Point just got rid of theirs because of police misuse. Over 100 cases nationwide of police and other misuse of these Flock cameras. So there's a lot of questions going on with like the legitimacy of.
2: And a juvenile caught after allegedly stealing a Consumers Energy pickup truck last Thursday, believed to have entered the consumer's property in Cadillac, stolen F-250. The suspect said to have drove around before turning himself in. I'm Ryan Recker for the Michigan News Network.
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8: 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Monday Night Football. Wild finish last night in L.A. Buffalo beating the Rams in overtime, 37-34. Lions on the bye week. Their next game will be October 25th when they host the Green Bay Packers. Detroit's kick return specialist is said to be out for the season. Tom Kennedy suffered a severe knee injury at Arizona. College football. Michigan back in action this weekend. Wolverines hosting Penn State in a 3:30 game Saturday. Michigan State home again this weekend, taking on Northwestern at 12 noon.

0: In the Mid-American Conference, Central Michigan home against Western Michigan, 1 o'clock in Mount Pleasant, Saturday. Baseball playoffs in the American League. Guardians beat the Rays last night 7-3. Game 2 tonight in Tampa, 8 o'clock on TBS and True TV. Game 2 of the NLCS saw the Brewers take a 2-0 lead in that best of 7, beating the Dodgers again 7-4. Game 3 Wednesday in L.A. NHL Red Wings back in action tonight. Home ice against the New Jersey Devils. Tonight's face-off is 6 o'clock at Little Caesars. Red Wings hockey can be heard here on WCBY. NBA. Pistons travel to Minnesota tomorrow. It's another preseason game as they take on the Timberwolves. Detroit opens the regular season October 20th against the Celtics. High school sports notes. Boys soccer, Sheboygan home at 4:30 today against Kingsley. Sheboygan volleyball home tonight against Grayling. And Sheboygan Area High School has announced their homecoming activities. Even though they don't have a varsity football team this year, Sheboygan is getting together for homecoming at Western Avenue Friday, October 16th with the Powder Puff game. Sheboygan senior girls taking on the juniors. Prior to that, the homecoming parade in downtown Sheboygan is Friday at 6. Crowning of the king and queen before the game Friday. Sheboygan's marching band will take part in the parade and also during the halftime show. The homecoming dance is Saturday at the high school. This is Spirit Week with different themes for each weekday at Sheboygan High School.
1: Big Country Gold. For the Straits of Mackinac, Indian River, and Sheboygan. This afternoon, maybe a shower and a high of 62. North winds around 5. Tonight, cloudy, low 43. Mostly cloudy tomorrow, high 58.
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0: 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Sheboygan.
1: USA Radio News, I'm John Summers. Houthi rebels have encircled the city of Taiz, Yemen, causing fear among its more than 1 million residents. The rebels completed their siege October 4th, cutting off supplies from government-held areas. Voters in more than 20 states this year will have new laws for registering to vote and casting ballots. Nearly 40 laws are taking effect for the first time in this year's midterms, mostly in Republican-controlled states. Many of them mirror changes President Trump tried to implement at the national level, including voter ID rules or requirements for people to show documents proving U.S. citizenship when registering to vote. Trillionaire Elon Musk has quietly become the biggest known spender in this year's midterm elections, doling out more than $276 million since July to try to save Republican majorities in the House and Senate,
2: including $158 million given to the Senate Leadership Fund. It's one of the largest known political donations in American history. Republicans have a substantial financial advantage over Democrats going into the midterms. I'm Lisa Dwyer.
1: President Trump's making an unusual campaign trip with the midterm elections looming. He's heading to Alaska to support Republican Senator Dan Sullivan, holding a rally today in Wasilla. Trump's promoting Sullivan, who faces Democrat Mary Peltola, and another candidate also named Dan Sullivan. Trump plans to hold rallies in Arizona and Montana Wednesday. Emergency help for Krista Pike was delayed by confusion among first

0: responders and Tennessee prison officials following her failed execution last month. That's according to 911 dispatch recordings reviewed by the Associated Press. From America's News Network, USA Radio News.
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0: Former CDC Director Dr. Robert Redfield questions Russia's handling of a researcher's mysterious death amid concerns about a possible pneumonic plague case.
2: Russian officials say tests for dangerous pathogens were negative, and the World Health Organization reports no evidence of ongoing transmission. Redfield spoke with News Nation.
3: I'm not concerned about the risk in the U.S. I mean, CDC has said that they think the risk is really low. They are screening passengers coming back from Siberia as a note of caution.
2: Redfield says the lack of transparency is concerning, but he does not believe the reported case poses a significant threat to Americans. Anthony Lucero, USA Radio News.
0: Jury selection set to begin today in the trial, which could see the white supremacist who killed 10 people in a 2022 Buffalo supermarket get the death penalty. The attacks believed to be the deadliest shooting targeting black people in modern history. Peyton Gendron's facing over 24 federal hate crime charges and more than a dozen firearms charges. He's already spending life in prison on state murder charges. Actress Selma Blair was arrested after she was accused of injuring two flight attendants on a trip from Los Angeles to New York. She's also charged with two counts of assault for allegedly kicking a police officer and a nurse after the flight. She's pleaded not guilty to those two charges and faces more for the events of the flight. I'm John Summers, USA Radio News.
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7: 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For Sheboygan, Indian River, and the Straits of Mackinac. This afternoon, a chance of showers. High around 62. North winds around 5. Cloudy tonight, low 43. Tomorrow, mostly cloudy and a high 58. Thursday, mostly cloudy, high 58. Showers again on Friday, high 53. And a look into Saturday, sunny skies, high 54. That's your forecast. I'm Tim O'Brien.

accident. The wreck was on the highway just inside the line. Walter Browning lost his life and for

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1: Now, I'm a fellow with a heart of gold, with the ways of a gentleman, I've been told, the kind of a fellow that wouldn't even harm a flea. But if me and a certain character met, the guy that invented the cigarette, I'd murder that son of a gun in the first degree. Of course, it ain't 'cause I don't smoke myself, and I don't reckon they hinder your health. I've smoked them all my life, and I ain't dead yet. But nicotine slaves are all the same. At a petting party or a poker game, everything's gotta stop while they smokes a cigarette.
2: Smoke, smoke, smoke that cigarette. Puff, puff, puff, and if you smoke yourself to death,
1: tell St. Peter at the Golden Gate that you hate to make him wait. You've gotta have another cigarette. In a game of chance the other night, old Dame Fortune was doing me right. The kings and queens just kept on coming around. I got a full and I bet it high, but my bluff didn't work on a certain guy. He just kept on raising and laying the money down. He'd raise me, I'd raise him, I sweated blood, you gotta sink or swim. He finally called, didn't raise the bet. I said, ace is full, pal, how about you? He said, I'll tell you in just a minute or two, but right now, I just gotta have myself a cigarette.
2: Smoke, smoke, smoke that cigarette. Puff, puff, puff, and if you smoke yourself to death,
1: tell St. Peter at the Golden Gate that you hates to make him weep.

0: The other night I had me a date with the cutest little gal in these 50 states, one of them hybrid uptown fancy little dames. She said she loved me and it seemed to me that everything was about like it ought to be, so hand in hand we strolled down Lover's Lane. She was oh so far from a chunk of ice, our smooching party was going real nice, so help me Hannah, I think it'd have been there yet. I give her a kiss, a little squeeze. She said, Tex, excuse me, please, but I've just got to have a filter cigarette. Smoke, smoke, smoke that cigarette. Puff, puff, puff, and if you smoke yourself to death, tell St. Peter at the Golden Gate that you hates to make him wait. You've got to have another cigarette.
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2: I'm Ryan Recker. Multiple wildfires currently burning in the Upper Peninsula, leading to evacuations and a series of warnings for other residents to be ready to leave their homes, possibly at a moment's notice.
3: We are suggesting they get a bag packed and in a car and be ready to evacuate once an order is provided, if we need to do that. We are also experiencing quite a bit of wildfire smoke today south of the fire due to a shift in the wind. So people are going to notice quite a bit of fire in the area as well.
2: And that's DNR's Carrie Heckman. The Ridge Fire about 10 miles northwest of Marquette, in the Craig Lake Fire in Baraga County, consuming more than 850 acres in total. Meanwhile, the Black River Fire further west in Ottawa County in Wakefield, estimated to be about 300 acres and 40% contained. Flint City Council rejecting an ordinance to address violence in schools. The measure would have placed community service for students that get into fights, an ongoing problem inside of the schools in Flint. It's a proposal by Councilwoman Liddell Lewis, who would require 20 hours of community service and peer mediation for the first violation, 40 hours community service for the second.
4: This isn't the solution, but this is a solution. So it'd be very disingenuous to sit here in this seat and say I'm doing everything within my wheelhouse, and I'm not putting forth ordinances that are Flint

0: schools could use to clean up this violence.
1: In the end, the measure failed 5-1. A fast food chain is attempting a comeback and now celebrating their anniversary. Hot Now opened their first new location 1 year ago today. 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Single hamburgers and cheeseburgers rolled back to just 39 cents today, limited to one per person. And Kalamazoo County sheriffs are investigating a single car crash that ended in a fatality Monday night in Texas Township. Happened on 94 near mile marker 68. Driver, the only person in the car. I'm Ryan Recker for the Michigan News Network.
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5: 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For the Straits of Mackinac, Indian River, and Sheboygan. This afternoon, maybe a shower and a high of 62. North winds around 5. Tonight, cloudy, low 43. Mostly cloudy tomorrow, high 58.

0: Serving Sheboygan and the Straits area for 70 years. 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Sheboygan!
1: USA Radio News. I'm John Summers. At a news conference this morning, White House Press Secretary Katie Zakaria says Kimberly Guilfoyle will be out as President Trump's ambassador to Greece after misconduct allegations.
2: We have asked Ambassador Guilfoyle to resign. She has been a wonderful asset to the team, and we wish her well.
1: Federal agents searched the home of Minnesota Congresswoman Ilhan Omar.
3: A residential street in Washington, D.C. blocked off Monday morning as agents from Homeland Security Investigations carried boxes labeled seized property evidence from Democratic Representative Ilhan Omar's home. The scope of the investigation was unclear, though Republicans have in the past accused Omar of immigration fraud, an allegation she denies.
1: That's correspondent Ben Thomas. Bulgarian Prime Minister Rumen Radev says drones struck two ships in the Black Sea, sinking one and prompting emergency rescue operations. He said early this morning one crew member from the sunken vessel was rescued, but didn't give details on the others aboard. Rescuers evacuated all 15 crew members from the other ship. He called the attacks absolutely unacceptable and sought NATO and European Union assistance. Saudi forces responded to a drone and missile attack from Yemen. According to state-run media Monday, the Iran-backed Houthi rebels claim airstrikes in Sana'a and in the country's north, killing 10 people and wounding 19 others. Saudi Arabia has launched an investigation into an air defense failure after Houthi missiles earlier struck King Khalid Airport.
4: As Houthi missiles and drones flew over 621 miles to reach Riyadh, Saudi Arabia's air defenses then failed

0: to intercept the barrage of missiles and drones fired by Iran-backed Houthi rebels. I'm Lisa Dwyer.
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1: French police detained a 14-year-old suspected of shooting his middle school principal and a teacher. The incident happened Monday at a middle school near Marseille. Authorities say the boy used a hunting gun hidden in a guitar case. British Prime Minister Andy Burnham says a security incident at a U.S.-run military airbase in England was almost certainly directed by Iran's Revolutionary Guard. Burnham previously indicated Iran was linked to the apparent plan to attack RAF Fairford last month. Seven men were arrested and released on bail as counter-terror police investigate. The National Weather Service issued more flood watches, and it warned of more showers and isolated thunderstorms in the southwest after the remnants of Tropical Storm Rachel caused severe flooding in Nevada over the weekend.
3: In Las Vegas, because our soil is so dry and because it's not very porous, when it rains, it flows. So we just concluded our monsoon season here at the end of September.
1: That's National Weather Service meteorologist Jen Solot. Two American-born economists have won the Nobel Memorial Prize in Economics for their work on models that help manage economic shocks. Here's Ellen Moon, Secretary General of the Academy.
4: The Royal Swedish Academy of Sciences has decided to award the 2026 Sveriges Riksbank Prize in Economic Sciences to Robert E. Hall and Michael Woodford.
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7: For Sheboygan, Indian River, and the Straits of Mackinac. This afternoon, a chance of showers. High around 62. North winds around 5. Cloudy tonight, low 43. Tomorrow, mostly cloudy and high 58. Thursday, mostly cloudy, high 58. Showers again on Friday, high 53. And a look into Saturday, sunny skies, high 54. That's your forecast. I'm Tim O'Brien.
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2: I'm Ryan Riker. The Michigan Department of Corrections, the target of a new lawsuit.
3: Huron Valley Women's Correctional Facility was just served with a new lawsuit by Flood Law, alleging a female prisoner was videotaped while she was giving birth in the prison hospital, and all done by male guards. The lawsuit says that videotaping a female prisoner is against the law, and never should a male guard be watching an undressed female prisoner. Flood Law says that the prison defends the practice. There's no formal response yet from Huron Valley, and no trial date has yet been set. Charlie Langton for the Michigan News Network.
2: In a Lansing cold case has been solved, but there's no charges filed. In August of 2009, Edrick Hinton was shot and killed during a drive-by shooting. He was a bystander at the time. The case went cold for over a decade until last year when a tip came into police of a potential site of the weapon. Lansing Police Detective Shannon Thielen said it was confirmed the cold case solved, but the suspects will not face their day in court.
4: Through the course of this investigation, I've confirmed that both the suspected shooter, Esteban Reyes Jr., and the involved driver, Lee Anthony Lynn, are both now deceased.
2: Edrick's twin brother, Eric, reacting to the case closing, saying they accept that this was not the ending they wanted. Thousands of Oakland County students have the day off as a result of a fiber optic cable that was cut. Lake Orion, Oxford school districts have been closed because administrators say the loss of internet disrupts essential services. And no charges are expected for a man accused of stabbing three people early Sunday morning. Three injured were near the campus of Western Michigan University. Kalamazoo police say two men suffered non-life-threatening injuries. A third left for medical treatment on their own. The suspect, a 21-year-old Kalamazoo man, later arrested in connection with the stabbing, but charges later dropped. Prosecutors believe he acted in self-defense. I'm Ryan Riker for the Michigan News Network.
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2: For the Straits of Mackinac, Indian River, and Sheboygan. This afternoon, maybe a shower and a high of 62. North winds around 5. Tonight, cloudy, low 43. Mostly cloudy tomorrow, high 58.
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0: 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Sheboygan.
1: USA Radio News. I'm John Summers. White House Press Secretary Katie Zacharias says Kimberly Guilfoyle will be out as President Trump's ambassador to Greece after misconduct allegations.
2: We have asked Ambassador Guilfoyle to resign. She has been a wonderful asset to the team, and we wish her well.
1: Federal agents searched the home of Minnesota Congresswoman Ilhan Omar.
3: A residential street in Washington, D.C. blocked off Monday morning as agents from Homeland Security Investigations carried boxes labeled seized property evidence from Democratic Representative Ilhan Omar's home. The scope of the investigation was unclear, though Republicans have in the past accused Omar of immigration fraud, an allegation she denies.
1: That's correspondent Ben Thomas. Saudi Arabia launched an investigation into how its air defenses failed to intercept missiles and drones fired by Iran-backed Houthi rebels.
4: As Houthi missiles and drones flew over 621 miles to reach Riyadh, Saudi Arabia's air defenses then failed to intercept the barrage of missiles and drones fired by Iran-backed Houthi rebels, including an attack on Riyadh airport that killed at least 13 people and wounded over 300. Officials say the Houthis first used drones to pave the way for missiles to reach the airport. The Saudis are also seeking more direct U.S. involvement in their fight against the Houthis. I'm Lisa Dwyer.
1: Meanwhile, an explosion involving unexploded ordnance killed a student and injured 24 others during a school trip in northern Israel Monday. At least 139 immigrants died after a boat with 305 on board capsized off the coast in East Africa.
5: And that number is only those buried by authorities

0: in Djibouti. I'm Donna Water.
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1: Six Flags has temporarily closed 9 roller coasters across 6 amusement parks. The news came Monday after one person died and several others were injured in an accident involving a coaster at Six Flags Over Georgia near Atlanta. Ukrainian President Volodymyr Zelensky says Russia is still striking Ukraine's energy facilities despite President Trump's claim of an energy ceasefire. Speaking at the Warsaw Security Forum in Poland Monday, Zelensky said he's willing to honor the agreement if Russia does, but said following Trump's statement, Russia struck energy facilities, including a power plant in the northeastern city of Kharkiv. The European Union imposed sanctions on nearly 1,600 Russian individuals and companies linked to Russia's arms industry. Those sanctions, announced Monday, notably target those suspected of making parts for drones and missiles. It's the biggest single listing of sanctions since the Kremlin launched its full-scale war on Ukraine almost 5 years ago. In this 911 call, Krista Pike's defense attorney, Kelly Gleason, calls for medical care for her death row client after what should have been 2 lethal doses of phenobarbital.
3: What's going on?
4: My client, Krista Dale Pike, is undergoing a state execution, still alive and breathing, and needs immediate life-saving care.
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8: WCBY News, I'm Mike Grisdale. As the average diesel price in Michigan sits at nearly $6.50 a gallon, Governor Gretchen Whitmer, Monday, signed an executive order declaring a state of energy emergency intended to loosen the strain farmers and loggers are facing when fueling their vehicles. As part of the order, Whitmer is temporarily suspending restrictions, preventing vehicles with farm or wood harvester plates from using public roads and highways if they're running on dyed diesel. Her declaration follows similar moves taken by other states, as well as President Trump, earlier this month. The restrictions are lifted through December 31st. Dyed diesel is functionally the same as regular diesel fuel, but it's designated for off-road uses like operating agricultural machinery. It is not taxed, and it's dyed to differentiate it from the diesel fuel vehicles use on the roads. Crews at the Pelston Regional Airport have been laying down new asphalt on reconstructed taxiways, building safer routes for pilots to follow. It's all part of a $12 million project at the airport. The lighting is also changing from incandescent to LED. Airport officials say LED works better, especially in winter conditions, because it's brighter. Most of the project should be completed in Pelston by next month. A note from the DNR, the drawdown of Mullet Lake to winter levels will begin Thursday, October 15th. The Sheboygan River lock system was closed for the season over the weekend. Now the drawdown of Mullet Lake to winter levels will begin Thursday. More details at michigan.gov/boating.

0: Petoskey, the Sunrise Rotary Club has announced a new direction for their 4th of July sponsored events, turning more of their focus to the downtown area. For 2027, they plan to host the July 4th parade, followed by a hometown block party in Pennsylvania Park. That means Sunrise Rotary is not planning to host any waterfront events next year, including fireworks. The club in Petoskey is actively recruiting another business or organization to take on that role, and they advise that to effectively take over the fireworks, an organization would need to actively start planning by January. A Grand Traverse County man has won over $6.7 million, winning a Lotto 47 jackpot. 48-year-old man has chosen to remain anonymous, matched all six numbers in the August 15th drawing, buying his winning ticket at Northland Food Center in Kingsley. No one matched all the numbers in last night's Powerball. The jackpot grows to $562 million on Wednesday. Tonight's Mega Millions worth $385 million.
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4: For Sheboygan, Indian River, and the Straits of Mackinac. This afternoon, a chance of showers, high around 62. North winds around 5. Cloudy tonight, low 43. Tomorrow, mostly cloudy and a high 58. Thursday, mostly cloudy, high 58. Showers again on Friday, high 53. And a look into Saturday, sunny skies, high 54. That's your forecast. I'm Tim O'Brien.
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0: 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There will be a Feeding America food distribution in St. Ignace this coming week, Wednesday, October 14th, at the Little Bear East Arena from 11 a.m. till 1 p.m., sponsored by Melody Montcalm, serving those in need. That's October 14th, the Feeding America food truck at Little Bear in St. Ignace. Sheboygan's State of the Community for 2026. That event coming up this Thursday at the Sheboygan Opera House, put together by the Sheboygan Area Chamber of Commerce, starts with a networking event ahead of time at 4:30 in the City Fire Hall. The presentations in the Opera House begin Thursday at 5:30. 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The St. John Lutheran Church of Sheboygan is having a lunch and craft fair Saturday, October 17th, 9 a.m. till 3 p.m. Lots of craft vendors and lunch by Jackie Tallman. The public is welcome. That's October 17th at St. John Lutheran on North Straits Highway. Call 231-627-5149.

0: The Sheboygan Children's Trail is hosting an event for the families Saturday, October 24th from 1 till 3. Featured book will be Clifford's Halloween. Scooby-Doo's Mystery Machine will be there. They'll have a little trick-or-treating, music, and door prizes. Everyone is welcome. The Children's Trail, October 24th. It's located behind Major City Park off Cleveland Avenue on the east side of the Sheboygan River. The Coast Guard Cutter Mackinac in Sheboygan will be hosting a haunted ship later this month. It's a family-friendly event Friday, October 30th. Kid-friendly tours aboard the Mackinac from 5 till 6:30. A full haunted ship afterwards. 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This is October 30th, the Coast Guard Cutter Mackinac on the Sheboygan River. Mackinac City Chamber of Commerce hosting their annual Big Gala November 4th at the Headlands International Dark Sky Park. And it includes the Big Gala cash drawing. 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The Sheboygan Area Chamber of Commerce announces their Beacon of Excellence annual awards event. That'll be Saturday, January 23rd at the KFC Hall. 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For more information on the Sportsman's Raffle and Dinner, contact Tom LaHaye, 231-268-9537. 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
0: WCBY obituaries this afternoon, brought to you by Northern Michigan Memorials and Monuments. Diane Grant, 61 of St. Ignace, passed away peacefully at Metal Lodge in Sault Ste. Marie, September 26th. She was born in St. Ignace, January 9, 1965, daughter of Deward and Mabel Rickley. Diane was a proud native and member of the Sioux Tribe of Chippewa Indians. She enjoyed viewing the world, taking photos as she would go for a drive. Whether the changing of the season or the many animals that would cross her way, she never missed a picture to capture the moment. She appreciated the beauty of the world and Michigan as a whole. Above all else, she loved strongly, felt great compassion for her family and close friends, and she will be dearly missed by anyone whose life she touched. Diane is survived by her son, Eric Ward, daughter-in-law, Jasmine Ward, three grandchildren, siblings including Judy and Al Watts, Russell and Veronica Rickley, and Christine and Mike McPherson, along with many nieces, nephews, great nieces and nephews, and her significant other of 27 years.

0: years, Dennis Bazinaw. Stepsons, Zachary, Dennis, and Kyle. Diane was preceded in death by her daughter, Megan, her mother and father, brothers, Duard II, Robert, Gerald, Roger, John, Ronald, and sister Darlene. Visitation will be this Friday, October 16th, 10 a.m. to 11 a.m. at the St. Ignatius Loyola Catholic Church in St. Ignace. Memorial Mass will follow beginning 11 a.m. Friday. Her final resting place will be in St. Ignace Township alongside her daughter. Arrangements handled by Family Life Funeral Homes of St. Ignace. Diane Lee Grant, 61, of St. Ignace, passed away September 26th in Sault Ste. Marie. Bob St. Clair, 94, of Onaway, passed away October 9th at Metal Lodge of Roger City. Bob's wishes were to be cremated. Onaway VFW Post will have military honors at Elwood Cemetery in Onaway, November 14th at 12 noon, followed by a celebration of life and luncheon afterwards at the Onaway VFW. Arrangements being handled by the Chagnon Funeral Home. Robert A. St. Clair, 94, of Onaway, passed away October 9th in Rogers City.
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0: 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Mackinac County Wellness Coalition having a senior health expo Thursday, October 15th at Little Bear in St. Ignace, 11 a.m. till 2 p.m. The expo will feature flu and COVID vaccines, plenty of vendors, door prizes, and free lunch. Mackinac Island will have a community health and wellness fair Friday, October 16th, noon till 4 at the community hall. There will be flu and COVID vaccines and plenty of health education materials. 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Blood drives coming up in the area. The St. Ignace Blood Drive is Wednesday, October 14th, noon till 4 at the St. Ignace VFW. 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Another blood drive, Sheboygan, Thursday, October 22nd, noon till 4:30 at the Sheboygan Area Public Library. 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October 27th, Lighthouse Assembly in St. Ignace, 2:30 till 7. 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
0: WCBY Sports. Monday Night Football. Wild finish last night in L.A. Buffalo beating the Rams in overtime, 37-34. Lions on the bye week. Their next game will be October 25th when they host the Green Bay Packers. Detroit's kick return specialist is said to be out for the season. Tom Kennedy suffered a severe knee injury at Arizona. College football. Michigan back in action this weekend. Wolverines hosting Penn State in a 3:30 game Saturday. Michigan State home again this weekend, taking on Northwestern at 12 noon. In the Mid-American Conference, Central Michigan home against Western Michigan, 1 o'clock in Mount Pleasant Saturday. Baseball playoffs in the American League. Guardians beat the Rays last night 7-3. Game 2 tonight in Tampa, 8 o'clock on TBS and True TV. Game 2 of the NLCS saw the Brewers take a 2-0 lead in that best of 7, beating the Dodgers again 7-4. Game 3 Wednesday in L.A. NHL Red Wings back in action tonight. Home ice against the New Jersey Devils. Tonight's face-off is 6 o'clock at Little Caesars. Red Wings hockey can be heard here on WCBY. NBA. Pistons travel to Minnesota tomorrow. It's another preseason game as they take on the Timberwolves. Detroit opens the regular season October 20th against the Celtics. High school sports notes. Boys soccer, Sheboygan home at 4:30 today against Kingsley. Sheboygan volleyball home tonight against Grayling. And Sheboygan Area High School has announced their homecoming activities. Even though they don't have a varsity football team this year, Sheboygan is getting together for homecoming at Western Avenue Friday, October 16th with the Powder Puff game. Sheboygan senior girls taking on the juniors. Prior to that, the homecoming parade in downtown Sheboygan is Friday at 6. Crowning of the King and Queen before the game Friday. Sheboygan's marching band will take part in the parade and also during the halftime show. The homecoming dance is Saturday at the high school. This is Spirit Week with different themes for each weekday at Sheboygan High School. I'm Mike Grisdale. 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
2: I'm Ryan Reicher. Neighbors are speaking out after a mother and her young daughter, the latest victims of gun violence in Detroit.
3: Police still trying to figure out exactly what happened, but why a father of some kids who were fighting, why that father then went to the apartment of a mother of one of the kids who were fighting, and then that man allegedly shot one time, hit the mother, that bullet then went through the mother, and then hit that mother's 7-year-old daughter. That shooter then took off. Now, a neighbor, too afraid to give her name, but she heard the shot last night around 7 o'clock.
4: We was all just in the house, and the only thing you heard was a pop, and then you just seen all the kids running.
3: The condition of the mother and her daughter still unknown, but likely they will survive. Charlie Langton for the Michigan News Network.
2: In a report about the number of Michiganders enrolled in SNAP.
5: More than 167,000 Michiganders, among them 53,000 children, have fallen off of the Supplemental Nutrition Assistance Program, or SNAP, since last summer. According to the Michigan Department of Health and Human Services, in June 2025, before President Trump signed the One Big Beautiful Bill, around 1.4 million Michiganders were enrolled in SNAP. As of August, Michigan saw a nearly 12% drop in that number. According to experts, Michigan's drop is likely related to new SNAP rules, including work requirements. Those changes, the experts say, have created confusion, paperwork, and red tape.
6: Luke Sloan for the Michigan News Network.
2: And multiple wildfires continue in the UP. The Ridge Fire, about 10 miles northwest of Marquette, and the Craig Lake Fire, Berga County, consuming more than 850 acres in total. Meanwhile, the Black River Fire further west in Wakefield, Ottawa County, about 300 acres, 40% contained there. I'm Ryan Recker for the Michigan News Network.
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0: For the Straits of Mackinac, Indian River, and Sheboygan. This afternoon, maybe a shower and a high of 62. North winds around 5. Tonight, cloudy, low 43. Mostly cloudy tomorrow, high 58.

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2: USA Radio News, I'm Ron Warner. The IMF has raised its forecast for world growth this year, but warns of risks like the AI boom and debt.
3: IMF Deputy Director Athanasios Vavrikidis highlights three key areas, AI, higher yields, and cyber threats, as potential triggers for market turmoil.
4: An AI-related market correction, given very optimistic earnings forecasts and very strong investment plans in the sector.
3: The IMF says it expects the global economy to grow at a 3.1% pace this year. That's up from its July forecast for 3% growth and well below the 3.5% expansion in 2025. Growth in 2027 should rebound to 3.4%. It adds in its latest economic outlook. The group's report predicts that growth in the US will remain steady at 2.3% in 2026 and 2027. I'm Charles DeBethesma.
2: Federal agents have searched the Washington home of Democrat Congresswoman Ilhan Omar as part of a criminal investigation, prompting a response from President Trump.
5: The Justice Department has not publicly detailed the allegations or explained whether Omar is a target of investigation. President Trump criticized Omar when he was asked about the search.
6: I think she's a terrible person, just a complainer. She comes from a country that is a non-country, and then she comes over here and she complains about our constitution.
5: The investigation scope and potential charges remain unclear. Anthony Lucero, USA Radio News.
2: New York jurisdictions have declined over 16,000 ICE detainer requests since President Trump took office. That's according to Homeland Security data. The requests involved individuals associated with over 52,000 criminal charges and convictions, including 131 homicides

0: and over 1,000 sexual offense counts. State officials defend limits on cooperation with federal immigration enforcement. From America's News Network, USA Radio News.
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0: The White House says President Trump's tariffs are bringing manufacturing back to America, boosting factory construction and domestic investment. Federal labor data shows manufacturing employment rose by 9,000 jobs in September, up 72,000 since December's low. Elon Musk has spent about $366 million on the 2026 election cycle, including $276 million since July, largely to help Republicans retain control of Congress. The donations include $158 million to a Senate Republican super PAC as Democrats seek to regain congressional majorities in November's midterm elections. 911 calls reveal that emergency help was delayed by confusion after the failed execution of Krista Pike.
3: When Tennessee death row inmate Krista Pike did not die after receiving two doses of a lethal injection, her attorney, Kelly Gleason, called 911.
4: She is still alive and breathing and needs immediate life-saving care.
3: Emergency help was delayed as first responders in Nashville tried to verify the need for an ambulance.
5: We're just trying to verify if y'all need us or not.
3: Trying the Department of Corrections.
6: Who called you?
3: And the Tennessee Highway Patrol.
7: Well, I can't do it. I can patch you over to Riverbend.
3: The first 911 call came in at 8:40 p.m., just over an hour after the attempted execution got underway. It took half an hour for prison officials to affirm the call was legitimate and began letting responders through the prison gates. Audio courtesy of the Nashville Department of Emergency Communications. I'm Jennifer King.
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9: 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This afternoon, a chance of showers, high around 62. North winds around 5. Cloudy tonight, low 43. Tomorrow, mostly cloudy and high 58. Thursday, mostly cloudy, high 58. Showers again on Friday, high 53. And a look into Saturday, sunny skies, high 54. That's your forecast. I'm Tim O'Brien.
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1: The Michigan News Network.
2: I'm Ryan Recker. A psychiatric hospital near Kalamazoo may be shut down for noncompliance over concerns of patient falls, injuries, and supervision. WWMT reports state regulators visited the Kalamazoo Behavioral Health Hospital on June 11th after patients were taken from the facility to another hospital at least 57 times from January to May. State regulators issued a notice of intent to revoke their license. An administrative hearing is scheduled tomorrow. A Metro Detroit community weighing an option of a deer call.
3: The Bloomfield Township Board of Trustees has unanimously approved a deer management plan that could include organized deer calls. The move comes following a recommendation from the Bloomfield Township Deer Management Advisory Committee, which says residents have reported deer crashing into their cars, getting in the way, even attacking dogs and chasing residents, they say. Some residents aren't in favor of a potential call, urging the board to study and pursue non-lethal deer management options. About a year and a half ago, Farmington Hills approved a deer call to manage their population.
4: Luke Sloan for the Michigan News Network.
2: And the Michigan Department of Corrections, the target of a new lawsuit.
5: Huron Valley Women's Correctional Facility was just served with a new lawsuit by Flood Law, alleging a female prisoner was videotaped while she was giving birth in the prison hospital and all done by male guards. The lawsuit says that videotaping a female prisoner is against the law, and never should a male guard be watching an undressed female prisoner. Flood Law says that the prison defends the practice. There's no formal response yet from Huron Valley and no trial.

0: date has yet been set. Charlie Langton
1: for the Michigan News Network.
2: And Governor Gretchen Whitmer ordering flags within the state capitol complex to be lowered today to have staff to honor former state senator John Papageorge. I'm Ryan Recker for the Michigan News Network.
3: As a parent, you said you'd never give up the convertible.
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9: For the Straits of Mackinac, Indian River, and Sheboygan. This afternoon, maybe a shower and a high of 62. North winds around 5. Tonight, cloudy, low 43. Mostly cloudy tomorrow, high 58.
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0: 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Sheboygan.
1: USA Radio News, I'm Ron Warner. Bulgarian Prime Minister Rumen Radev says drone struck two ships in the Black Sea, sinking one and prompting emergency rescue operations.
2: He said one crew member from the sunken vessel was rescued, but he didn't give details on the others aboard. Rescuers evacuated all 15 crew members from the other ship. He called the attacks absolutely unacceptable and sought NATO and European Union assistance, saying Bulgaria lacked clear evidence to identify who was responsible. John Summers, USA Radio News.
1: HS Search Representative Ilhan Omar's Washington home in a criminal probe.
3: A residential street in Washington, D.C. blocked off Monday morning as agents from Homeland Security Investigations carried boxes labeled seized property evidence from Democratic Representative Ilhan Omar's home. The scope of the investigation was unclear. The Republicans have in the past accused Omar of immigration fraud, an allegation she denies. In Minneapolis, supporters held a rally.
4: She and her family are okay, and she will not be silenced.
3: Organizer Wintana Melikine read a message from the congresswoman.
4: Thank you for having my back, and I'll be home soon to get out the vote.
3: 3 weeks before the midterm elections, House Democratic leaders are condemning the search as an abuse of power. In Thomas, Washington.
1: Archbishop Timothy Broglio is urging Catholic troops to refuse participation in the planned firing squad execution of Fort Hood shooter Nidal Hassan. Broglio also opposes the live streaming of the execution, warning it could cause morale injury to service members and damage the military's reputation. One person is dead and several others injured after an incident involving the Goliath roller coaster at Six Flags Over Georgia. Authorities say a man fell from the ride Monday evening. The park closed the attraction as investigators worked to determine what happened.
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1: Former CDC Director Dr. Robert Redfield is questioning Russia's handling of a researcher's mysterious death amid concerns.

0: It's about a possible pneumonic plague case.
1: Russian officials say tests for dangerous pathogens were negative, and the World Health Organization reports no evidence of ongoing transmission. Redfield spoke with News Nation.
2: I'm not concerned about the risk in the U.S. I mean, CDC has said that they think the risk is really low. They are screening passengers coming back from Siberia as a note of caution.
1: Redfield says the lack of transparency is concerning, but he does not believe the reported case poses a significant threat to Americans. Anthony Lucero, USA Radio News.
0: President Trump says he cares for Americans, but an AP NORC poll finds Americans think otherwise.
3: A new AP NORC poll shows most Americans think Donald Trump is profiting off the presidency in unethical or illegal ways and is focused more on adding to his personal wealth than helping the country. The poll results come after a blockbuster year for Trump's family businesses, in which they have expanded their real estate empire and branched into crypto ventures helped by his administration's policies. Overall, about 4 in 10 U.S. adults say Trump is doing something illegal, while about 2 in 10 think he's doing something unethical but not illegal. The White House dismisses accusations Trump and his family business are benefiting financially from his office. I'm Julie Walker.
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5: Big Country Gold. For Sheboygan, Indian River, and the Straits of Mackinac. This afternoon, a chance of showers. High around 62. North winds around 5. Cloudy tonight, low 43. Tomorrow, mostly cloudy, and a high of 58. Thursday, mostly cloudy, high 58. Showers again on Friday, high 53. And a look at Saturday, sunny skies, high 54. That's your forecast. I'm Tim O'Brien.
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3: 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Jack Bergman broke his. There is a good reason that the American Legion, VFW, and Disabled American Veterans oppose Bergman on this. 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Vets against Bergman. 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
7: The Red Wings are back on the ice tonight as they welcome the New Jersey Devils for their fourth home game in the first five to start the year. Over the weekend, the Wings lost in a shootout 1-0 to the Montreal Canadiens. During that game, Detroit's first on the road this year, Montreal fans began chanting, "We want Larkin," at the

0: former captain. The Canadiens were not on Larkin's original list of teams he could be traded to, and it still appears he doesn't have any interest in heading north of the border. However, Elliot Friedman said yesterday, quote, "I always say never until it's done. I still think it's unlikely. There is still a feeling that some of those U.S. players felt they weren't treated very well post-Olympics." Tonight, Larkin and the Wings welcome the Hughes brothers, Jack and Luke. New Jersey is 2-3 in the year, and tonight marks the second of a back-to-back for them after losing 4-1 in Ottawa yesterday. Puck drop at 6 o'clock from Little Caesars Arena. The MLB playoffs resume tonight with Game 2 between the Guardians and Rays at 8 o'clock. I'm Brendan Shabath for the Michigan News Network.
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1: Hello, you good-looking thing, you. Yeah, huh? Now, this is the killer speaking. Do I like what? I sure do like it, baby.

Schlager. Wow, baby, that's what I like. Huh? Well, I what? Do I what? Well, I what? 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
2: I'm Tony Ortiz. Cooler temperatures have helped calm the two wildfires in the Upper Peninsula. In the latest update from the DNR, firefighters have made progress containing the wildfires in Marquette and Baraga counties. Meanwhile, the Michigan Department of Environment, Great Lakes, and Energy has issued an air quality alert for the area, forecasting both unhealthy for sensitive groups and unhealthy levels of pollution. The Ridge Fire, located 10 miles northwest of Marquette, is estimated to now be 450 acres and 20% contained. The Craig Lake Fire, north of Craig Lake State Park, is now estimated to have burned 400 acres and is 25% contained. Meanwhile, the Black River Fire wildfire further west in Ottawa County in Wakefield is estimated to have burned 300 acres and is 40% contained. The City Council in Flint has rejected an ordinance to address violence in schools. The measure would have placed community service for students that get into fights, an ongoing problem inside of Flint schools. It was proposed by Councilwoman Leda Lewis, which would require 20 hours of community service and peer mediation for the first violation, then 40 hours of community service for the second.
3: This isn't the solution, but this is a solution. So it'd be very disingenuous to sit here in this seat and say I'm doing everything within my wheelhouse and I'm not putting forth ordinances that our Flint schools could use to clean up this violence.
2: In the end, the City Council voted down the measure 5-1. With the price of groceries remaining on the rise, a historic number of Michigan residents have lost their food assistance. More than 167,000 Michigan residents fell off the Supplemental Nutrition Assistance Program since last summer. In June of 2025, before President Donald Trump signed the One Big Beautiful Bill into law, about 1.4 million people were enrolled. As of August, there was nearly a 12% drop. Michigan's drop is likely related to new SNAP rules, including work requirements. Michigan is also responsible for spending more on the program, which will cost the state tens of millions of dollars. I'm Tony Ortiz for the Michigan News Network.
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1: According to veteran hunter Greg Abbas, the sound of a deer call is important, but so is the cadence.
2: I do use the three note. I give out that first grunt, and he might be walking, it might grab his attention, and he's wondering, where did that come from? You give out that second grunt, oh, it came from this direction, and so he starts coming a little ways, and he'll stop again. You give out that third grunt, okay, I have a pretty good idea where that sound came from, and he comes in.
1: More deer calling tips tomorrow.
3: 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For the Straits of Mackinac, Indian River, and Sheboygan. This afternoon, maybe a shower and a high of 62. North winds around 5. Tonight, cloudy, low 43. Mostly cloudy tomorrow, high 58.
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Imagine life without them. 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

You know the heart of country music still beats in Luke the Drifter. You can tell it when he sang I Saw the Light. Old Marty, Hank and Lefty, why I can feel them right here with me.

0: On the air for 70 years, this is WCBY. Sheboygan.
1: USA Radio News, I'm Ron Warner. Drones have attacked ships in the Black Sea.
2: Bulgaria's Prime Minister Rimen Radev says drones have struck two ships in the Black Sea off Bulgaria, sinking one and prompting emergency rescue operations. Rescuers evacuated all 15 crew members from one ship, the Maltese-flagged Chelsea 3, with five receiving treatment for minor injuries. The crew, which included seven Ukrainian citizens and eight Azerbaijan citizens, reported the ship's deck and hull were hit by three aerial drones. While authorities do not possess clear evidence on who was responsible for the drone attacks, Radev adds, logic indicates that the result is in favor of the Russian Federation. I'm Charles de Ledesma.
1: A mass shooting in Erie, Pennsylvania left eight victims dead over the weekend, including two children and a pregnant woman, along with a gunman, who authorities say died from a self-inflicted gunshot wound. Police say the 45-year-old shooter was related to seven of the victims. Police Chief Rick Laura.
3: Our hearts are with the victims, their families, and everyone affected by this tragedy. There are no words that can be adequately expressed the magnitude of the loss of life here.
1: Investigators are continuing to piece together the circumstances surrounding the killings. Six Flags Over Georgia has closed nine rides. Lorna Petty reports.
4: One person has died and several others were injured in an incident involving a roller coaster at Six Flags Over Georgia. Six Flags have temporarily closed nine roller coasters across six amusement parks after the incident, which happened about 15 miles northwest of Atlanta. Officials haven't confirmed how the person died, nor how the others were injured. Authorities and Six Flags didn't identify the roller coaster, but images have shown people being evacuated from the Goliath coaster. The death would be at least the seventh at the Georgia park, according to the Doan Law Firm, which tallies amusement park accidents and represents victims. It also comes less than 2 weeks after the Six Flags Magic Mountain in Southern California announced it was retiring its X2 roller coaster after lawsuits alleged serious brain injury caused by the ride.
1: From America's News Network, USA Radio News.
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1: Oil prices climbed as doubts grew over President Trump's announced energy ceasefire between Russia and Ukraine. Ukraine President Volodymyr Zelensky reported continued Russian strikes on energy facilities, while Trump said both sides had agreed to stop attacks. Brent crude rose about 2% to nearly $107 a barrel as tensions in the Middle East added to supply concerns. Two American-born economists won the Nobel Prize in Economics for their work on models which help manage economic shocks.
7: The Royal Swedish Academy of Sciences announced the winners Monday, honoring them for their contributions to macroeconomic

0: stabilization. Here's Ellen Moon, Secretary General of the Academy.
1: The Royal Swedish Academy of Sciences has decided to award the 2026 Sveriges Riksbank Prize in Economic Sciences to Robert E. Hall and Michael Woodford.
0: Hall's affiliated with Stanford University, Woodford with Columbia University. 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
2: 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Parents should supervise younger trick-or-treaters, inspect candy, and check allergy labels, while drivers need to slow down and watch for children. I'm Ron Warner, USA Radio News.
3: 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I just want to warn you, traffic is tough out there.
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7: For Sheboygan, Indian River, and the Straits of Mackinac. This afternoon, a chance of showers. High around 62. North winds around 5. Cloudy tonight, low 43. Tomorrow, mostly cloudy and a high of 58. Thursday, mostly cloudy, high 58. Showers again on Friday, high 53. And a look into Saturday, sunny skies, high 54. That's your forecast. I'm Tim O'Brien.
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on the farm, it's kind of laid back. 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
1: Are you worried about rising utility bills? 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I'm Brianne Crittenden, and I'm running for the Sheboygan Board of Directors for our PING co-op. 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
2: I'm Tony Ortiz. A Lansing cold case has finally been solved, but no charges will be filed. Back in August of 2009, Edric Hinton, who was a bystander at the time, was shot and killed during a drive-by shooting. The crime went cold for over a decade, until last year when a tip came into police with the sight of a potential weapon used in the crime. Lansing Police Detective Shannon Thielen said it was confirmed and the cold case was solved, but the suspects will not face any day in court for Hinton's murder.
3: Through the course of this investigation, I've confirmed that both the suspected shooter, Esteban Reyes Jr., and the involved driver, Lee Anthony Lynn, are both now deceased.
2: Edric's twin brother, Eric, reacted to the case being closed, saying they accept that this is not the ending that they wanted, but are thankful that police have solved the case. The Michigan Department of Corrections is the target of a new lawsuit.
4: Huron Valley Women's Correctional Facility was just served with a new lawsuit by Flood Law, alleging a female prisoner was videotaped while she was giving birth in the prison hospital and all done by male guards. The lawsuit says that videotaping a female prisoner is against the law, and never should a male guard be watching an undressed female prisoner. Flood Law says that the prison defends the practice. There's no formal response yet from Huron Valley, and no trial date has yet been set. Charlie Langton for the Michigan News Network.
2: Governor Gretchen Whitmer has ordered flags within the state capitol complex to be lowered to half staff today to honor former state senator John Papa George. Following retirement from the Army, he was elected Oakland County Commissioner in 1989. He also served in the State House and State Senate, focusing on security and veteran affairs. Flags should be returned to full staff tomorrow. I'm Tony Ortiz for the Michigan News Network.
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4: 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For the Straits of Mackinac, Indian River, and Sheboygan. This afternoon, maybe a shower and a high of 62. North winds around 5. Tonight, cloudy, low 43. Mostly cloudy tomorrow, high 58.
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0: Here's a song I wrote on a plane between Dallas and Austin. Going to El Paso. Whoops. Now this is what gave us the idea to come down here. This is a song about a guy that probably did as much for our kind of music as anybody.
1: Well, the honky tonks in Texas were my natural second home.

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0: Serving Sheboygan and the Straits area for 70 years. 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Sheboygan!
1: USA Radio News, I'm Ron Warner. The White House says President Trump's tariffs are bringing manufacturing back to America, boosting factory construction and domestic investment. Federal labor data shows manufacturing employment rose by 9,000 jobs in September, up 72,000 since December's low. Livestock and poultry producers depend on contracts with larger agricultural companies, and the rules that govern these business relationships are now under federal review.
2: The USDA must report within 60 days on practices including predatory marketing and undue preferences. R.J. Lair, the American Farm Bureau Federation Director of Government Affairs, spoke to RFD TV.
3: One thing that we're hopeful for is that we will have increased enforcement of the Packers and Stockyards Act, and it will give our growers and our poultry producers a little bit more cover when they feel like they've been mistreated by the folks that they're working with.
2: The American Farm Bureau also wants three existing rules retained covering contract transparency, retaliation, deception, and poultry grower payment systems. Anthony Lucero, USA Radio News.
1: Elon Musk has spent about $366 million on the 2026 election cycle, including $276 million since July, largely to help Republicans retain control of Congress. The donations include $158 million to a Senate Republican super PAC as Democrats seek to regain congressional majorities in November's midterm elections. Hurricane Isaias remains are bringing heavy rain and flooding to the central Appalachians and mid-Atlantic, while Gulf Coast communities clean up after the storm made landfall as a Category 2 hurricane. These witnesses spoke to News Nation.
4: I've never seen anything like this, that the force, the sheer mother nature.
5: But it's bad over here. It's bad. They're going to have quite a few days without power, and they can use all the help they can get.
1: More than 200,000 people lost power, with Florida officials expecting restoration by tomorrow night. From America's News Network, USA Radio News.
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1: As President Trump departed the White House en route to Ohio, he was asked if he thought that the Houthis were scaling up attacks on Saudi Arabia intentionally before the U.S. midterms.
7: I don't know how it affects the election. I don't take that into account. I just know Iran will never have a nuclear weapon. And that's now happened. They're never going to have a nuclear weapon. But the Houthis are misbehaving, yes.
1: The Saudis are now probing how defense systems failed to stop a deadly Houthi attack on Riyadh Airport. Police and fire officials in the South Korea city of Incheon say a man stabbed at least 8 people at a shopping mall.
8: Incheon's Namdong District Police Station detained a 59-year-old suspect who they say attacked shoppers as he moved through the mall Tuesday before bystanders subdued him. It wasn't immediately clear why he carried out the attacks. Incheon's fire department says the injured were taken to nearby hospitals. John Summers, USA Radio News.
1: Podcast host Joy Reid accused the Trump administration of authoritarian behavior, comparing U.S. immigration enforcement, protest responses, and online content policies to practices in countries like China, Russia, and Iran.
9: Donald Trump has given ISIS and Al-Qaeda an incredible propaganda victory because his government kidnaps people off the street.
1: Reid argued these actions could undermine America's credibility when criticizing abuses by foreign governments.
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2: For Sheboygan, Indian River, and the Straits of Mackinac. This afternoon, a chance of showers, high around 62. North winds around 5. Cloudy tonight, low 43. Tomorrow, mostly cloudy and a high of 58. Thursday, mostly cloudy, high 58. Showers again on Friday, high 53. And a look into Saturday, sunny skies, high 54. That's your forecast. I'm Tim O'Brien.
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2: I'm Tony Ortiz. A Lansing cold case has finally been solved, but no charges will be filed. Back in August of 2009, Edric Hinton, who was a bystander at the time, was shot and killed during a drive-by shooting. The crime went cold for over a decade, until last year when a tip came into police with the sight of a potential weapon used in the crime. Lansing Police Detective Shannon Thielen said it was confirmed and the cold case was solved, but the suspects will not face any day in court for Hinton's murder.
3: Through the course of this investigation, I've confirmed that both the suspected shooter, Esteban Reyes Jr., and the involved driver, Lee Anthony Lynn, are both now deceased.
2: Edric's twin brother, Eric, reacted to the case being closed, saying they accept that this is not the ending that they wanted, but are thankful that police have solved the case. The Michigan Department of Corrections is the target of a new lawsuit.
4: Huron Valley Women's Correctional Facility was just served with a new lawsuit by Flood Law, alleging a female prisoner was videotaped while she was giving birth in the prison hospital and all done by male guards. The lawsuit says that videotaping a female prisoner is against the law, and never should a male guard be watching an undressed female prisoner. Flood Law says that the prison defends the practice. There's no formal response yet from Huron Valley, and no trial date has yet been set. Charlie Langton for the Michigan News Network.
2: Governor Gretchen Whitmer has ordered flags within the state capitol complex to be lowered to half staff today to honor former state senator John Papageorge. Following retirement from the Army, he was elected Oakland County Commissioner in 1989. He also served in the state house and state senate, focusing on security and veteran affairs. Flags should be returned to full staff tomorrow. I'm Tony Ortiz for the Michigan News Network.
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10: For Sheboygan, Indian River, and the Straits of Mackinac, tonight cloudy skies, low around 43. Mostly cloudy Wednesday, tomorrow's high 58. Mostly cloudy Thursday, high 58. Showers on Friday, high 53. A look at Saturday, sunny and high 54. That's your forecast. I'm Tim O'Brien.
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2: USA Radio News, I'm Ron Warner. Federal agents have searched the Washington home of Democrat Congresswoman Ilhan Omar as part of a criminal investigation, prompting a response from President Trump.
3: The Justice Department has not publicly detailed the allegations or explained whether Omar is a target of investigation. President Trump criticized Omar when he was asked about the search.
4: I think she's a terrible person, just a complainer. She comes from a country that is a non-country, and then she comes over here and she complains about our Constitution.
3: The investigation scope and potential charges remain unclear. Anthony Lucero, USA Radio News.
2: Texas State Representative James Tallarico is back on the campaign trail after missing about 9 days, denying online speculation that he suffered a stress-related episode. He appeared on KXAS.
5: That's not true. I just had the flu, and I feel much better. But it's a good reminder that you can't believe everything you read on the internet.
2: Tallarico also renewed his call for Republican Attorney General Ken Paxton to debate in the U.S. Senate race. A mass shooting in Erie, Pennsylvania, left 8 victims dead over the weekend, including 2 children and a pregnant woman, along with a gunman, who authorities say died from a self-inflicted gunshot wound. Police say the 45-year-old shooter was related to 7 of the victims. Police Chief Rick Laura.
6: Our hearts are with the victims, their families, and everyone affected by this tragedy. There are no words that can be adequately express the magnitude of the loss of life here.
2: Investigators are continuing to piece together the circumstances surrounding the killings. A federal judge has ordered a halt to further tree cutting at Washington's East Potomac Golf Course after the Trump administration removed about 430 trees over the weekend. Judge Anna Rice sharply criticized officials for providing little advance notice, saying the government had lost her trust. The administration says the work is part of a plan to restore the historic golf course as President Trump pursues a major redesign.
7: From America's News Network, USA Radio News.
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2: Pope Leo XIV is scheduled for precautionary surgery to remove a small lung nodule discovered at an early stage. Doctors will examine the tissue to determine whether it is cancerous. Dr. Samuel Kim, professor of thoracic surgery, spoke with News Nation.
9: The fact that they mentioned early, small, localized, those are all reassuring words. So I think that they probably caught this very early.
2: The pontiff has continued his normal schedule ahead of the procedure. Al-Qaeda is threatening to kill any Americans it captures if the U.S. executes former Army psychiatrist Nidal Hassan, convicted of killing 13 people at Fort Hood in 2009. The planned December firing squad execution, potentially live-streamed, has drawn international condemnation and raised concerns about terrorist propaganda. Former Vice President Kamala Harris is laying the groundwork for a possible 2028 presidential campaign, meeting with major donors, hiring advisors, and campaigning for Democrats in battleground states. Harris says she hasn't decided whether to run, while some donors and her husband, Doug Emhoff, have reportedly expressed reservations. Sean Diddy Combs was taken from New Jersey's Fort Dix Federal Prison to a hospital over the weekend, suffering from a reported head injury. The injury was described as non-life-threatening, and Combs reportedly returned to the prison the same day. The cause remains unclear, and his representatives say they're working to confirm the circumstances.
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12: WCBY News, I'm Mike Grisdale. As the average diesel price in Michigan sits at nearly $6.50 a gallon, Governor Gretchen Whitmer, Monday, signed an executive order declaring a state of energy emergency intended to loosen the strain farmers and loggers are facing when fueling their vehicles. As part of the order, Whitmer is temporarily suspending restrictions preventing vehicles with farm or wood harvester plates from using public roads and highways if they're running on dyed diesel. Her declaration follows similar moves taken by other states, as well as President Trump, earlier this month. The restrictions are lifted through December 31st. Dyed diesel is functionally the same as regular diesel fuel, but it's designated for off-road uses.

0: like operating agricultural machinery. It is not taxed, and it's dyed to differentiate it from the diesel fuel vehicles use on the roads. Crews at the Pellston Regional Airport have been laying down new asphalt on reconstructed taxiways, building safer routes for pilots to follow. It's all part of a $12 million project at the airport. The lighting is also changing from incandescent to LED. Airport officials say LED works better, especially in winter conditions, because it's brighter. Most of the project should be completed in Pellston by next month. A note from the DNR, the drawdown of Mullet Lake to winter levels will begin Thursday, October 15th. The Sheboygan River lock system was closed for the season over the weekend. Now the drawdown of Mullet Lake to winter levels will begin Thursday. More details at michigan.gov/boating. Petoskey, the Sunrise Rotary Club, has announced a new direction for their 4th of July sponsored events, turning more of their focus to the downtown area. For 2027, they plan to host the July 4th parade, followed by a hometown block party in Pennsylvania Park. That means Sunrise Rotary is not planning to host any waterfront events next year, including fireworks. The club in Petoskey is actively recruiting another business or organization to take on that role, and they advise that to effectively take over the fireworks, an organization would need to actively start planning by January. A Grand Traverse County man has won over $6.7 million, winning a Lotto 47 jackpot. 48-year-old man has chosen to remain anonymous, matched all six numbers in the August 15th drawing, buying his winning ticket at Northland Food Center in Kingsley. No one matched all the numbers in last night's Powerball. The jackpot grows to $562 million on Wednesday. Tonight's Mega Millions worth $385 million.
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4: For Sheboygan, Indian River, and the Straits of Mackinac, tonight cloudy skies, low around 43. Mostly cloudy Wednesday, tomorrow's high 58. Mostly cloudy Thursday, high 58. Showers on Friday, high 53. A look at the Saturday, sunny and high 54. That's your forecast. I'm Tim O'Brien.
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0: 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There will be a Feeding America food distribution in St. Ignace this coming week, Wednesday, October 14th, at the Little Bear East Arena from 11 a.m. till 1 p.m., sponsored by Melody Montcalm, serving those in need. That's October 14th, the Feeding America food truck at Little Bear in St. Ignace. Sheboygan's State of the Community for 2026. That event coming up this Thursday at the Sheboygan Opera House, put together by the Sheboygan Area Chamber of Commerce, starts with a networking event ahead of time at 4:30 in the City Fire Hall. 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

0: The St. John Lutheran Church of Sheboygan is having a lunch and craft fair Saturday, October 17th, 9 a.m. till 3 p.m. Lots of craft vendors and lunch by Jackie Tallman. The public is welcome. That's October 17th at St. John Lutheran on North Straits Highway. Call 231-627-5149. The Sheboygan Children's Trail is hosting an event for the families Saturday, October 24th from 1 till 3. Featured book will be Clifford's Halloween. Scooby-Doo's Mystery Machine will be there. They'll have a little trick-or-treating, music, and door prizes. Everyone is welcome. The Children's Trail, October 24th. It's located behind Major City Park off Cleveland Avenue on the east side of the Sheboygan River. The Coast Guard Cutter Mackinac in Sheboygan will be hosting a haunted ship later this month. It's a family-friendly event Friday, October 30th. Kid-friendly tours aboard the Mackinac from 5 till 6:30. A full haunted ship afterwards. Admission is free. 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This is October 30th, the Coast Guard Cutter Mackinac on the Sheboygan River. Mackinac City Chamber of Commerce hosting their annual Big Gala November 4th at the Headlands International Dark Sky Park. 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The Sheboygan Area Chamber of Commerce announces their Beacon of Excellence annual awards event. 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
2: The Red Wings are back on the ice tonight as they welcome the New Jersey Devils for their fourth home game in the first five to start the year. Over the weekend, the Wings lost in a shootout 1-0 to the Montreal Canadiens. During that game, Detroit's first on the road this year, Montreal fans began chanting, "We want Larkin," at the former captain. The Canadiens were not on Larkin's original list of teams he could be traded to, and it still appears he doesn't have any interest in heading north of the border. However, Elliot Friedman said yesterday, quote, "I always say never say never until it's done. I still think it's unlikely. There is still a feeling that some of those U.S. players felt they weren't treated very well post-Olympics." Tonight, Larkin and the Wings welcome the Hughes brothers, Jack and Luke. New Jersey is 2-3 in the year, and tonight marks the second of a back-to-back for them after losing 4-1 in Ottawa yesterday. Puck drop at 6 o'clock from Little Caesars Arena. The MLB playoffs resume tonight with Game 2 between the Guardians and Rays at 8 o'clock. I'm Brendan Shabath for the Michigan News Network.
3: The more you listen to your kids, the closer you'll be. 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
2: I'm Tony Ortiz. Cooler temperatures have helped calm the two wildfires in the Upper Peninsula. In the latest update from the DNR, firefighters have made progress containing the wildfires in Marquette and Baraga counties. Meanwhile, the Michigan Department of Environment, Great Lakes, and Energy has issued an air quality alert for the area, forecasting both unhealthy for sensitive groups and unhealthy levels of pollution. The Ridge Fire, located 10 miles northwest of Marquette, is estimated to now be 450 acres and 20% contained. The Craig Lake Fire, north of Craig Lake State Park, is now estimated to have burned 400 acres and is 25% contained. Meanwhile, the Black River Fire wildfire further west in Ottawa County in Wakefield is estimated to have burned 300 acres and is 40% contained. The City Council in Flint has rejected an ordinance to address violence in schools. The measure would have placed community service for students that get into fights an ongoing problem inside of Flint schools. It was proposed by Councilwoman Leda Lewis, which would require 20 hours of community service and peer mediation for the first violation, then 40 hours of community service for the second.
3: This isn't the solution, but this is a solution. So it'd be very disingenuous to sit here in this seat and say I'm doing everything within my wheelhouse and I'm not putting forth ordinances that our Flint schools could use to clean up this violence.
2: In the end, the City Council voted down the measure 5-1. With the price of groceries remaining on the rise, a historic number of Michigan residents have lost their food assistance. More than 167,000 Michigan residents fell off the Supplemental Nutrition Assistance Program since last summer. In June of 2025, before President Donald Trump signed the One Big Beautiful Bill into law, about 1.4 million people were enrolled. As of August, there was nearly a 12% drop. Michigan's drop is likely related to new SNAP rules, including work requirements. Michigan is also responsible for spending more on the program, which will cost the state tens of millions of dollars. I'm Tony Ortiz for the Michigan News Network.
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7: For Sheboygan, Indian River, and the Straits of Mackinac, tonight cloudy skies, low around 43. Mostly cloudy Wednesday, tomorrow's high 58. Mostly cloudy Thursday, high 58. Showers on Friday, high 53. A look into Saturday, sunny and high of 54. That's your forecast. I'm Tim O'Brien.
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